0: This weather update is brought to you by Putnam Radiology, located at 6121 St. John's Avenue in Palatka. Take a look at your weather forecast for this evening. 10% chance of showers with partly cloudy skies, a low around 70. Easterly winds at 5 to 8 miles per hour, becoming calm. Tomorrow, the chance of showers and thunderstorms is at 60%. Partly sunny skies with a high near 89 and calm winds becoming easterly at 5 to 8 miles per hour in the morning. And that's a look at your Bass Capital radio weather. 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
2: And I'm Pastor John Schaefer with St. James Independent Methodist Church at 400 Reed Street here in Palatka. The psalmist wrote, "Your word is a lamp to my feet and a light to my path." At St. James, we stand firmly and faithfully on the word of God to light our way in this world and in our worship.
1: We invite you to join with us in our worship. We hold our casual service at 9 o'clock in the Fellowship Hall, and our traditional service is in the sanctuary at 11:15. Our Sunday school classes are held between these two services at 10 o'clock. We also have wonderful Wednesday youth fellowship beginning at 6 with dinner, 6:30 Bible study lesson after that. Thursday is our adult Bible study with dinner also at 6. Won't you join us? Hope to see you at one of these. Bye.

Hi, this is Jeff King from the Rotohever Boys Ranch reminding you that it's better to build boys than to men. 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
1: And I'm Pastor John Schaefer with St. James Independent Methodist Church at 400 Reed Street here in Palatka. The psalmist wrote, "Your word is a lamp to my feet and a light to my path." At St. James, we stand firmly and faithfully on the word of God to light our way in this world and in our worship.
0: We invite you to join with us in our worship. We hold our casual service at 9 o'clock in the fellowship hall, and our traditional service is in the sanctuary at 11:15. Our Sunday school classes are held between these two services at 10 o'clock. We also have wonderful Wednesday youth fellowship beginning at 6 with dinner, 6:30 Bible study lesson after that. Thursday is our adult Bible study with dinner also at 6. Won't you join us? Hope to see you at one of these. Bye.
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5: 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And later, Maurice Tarplin as the mysterious traveler. 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
1: Take a look at your weather forecast for this evening. 10% chance of showers with partly cloudy skies, a low around 70. Easterly winds at 5 to 8 miles per hour, becoming calm. Tomorrow, the chance of showers and thunderstorms is at 60%. Partly sunny skies with a high near 89 and calm winds becoming easterly at 5 to 8 miles per hour in the morning. And that's a look at your Bass Capital Radio weather.
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Take a look at your weather forecast for this evening. 10% chance of showers with partly cloudy skies, a low around 70. Easterly winds at 5 to 8 miles per hour, becoming calm. Tomorrow, the chance of showers and thunderstorms is at 60%. Partly sunny skies with a high near 89 and calm winds becoming easterly at 5 to 8 miles per hour in the morning. And that's a look at your Bass Capital radio weather. 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

devil went down to Georgia. He was looking for a soul to steal. He was in a bind because he was way behind and he was willing to make a deal. When he came across this young man sawing on a fiddle and playing it hot, and the devil jumped up on a hickory stump and said, "Boy, let me tell you what. 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
1: Take a look at your weather forecast for this evening. 10% chance of showers with partly cloudy skies, a low around 70. Easterly winds at 5 to 8 miles per hour, becoming calm. Tomorrow, the chance of showers and thunderstorms is at 60%. Partly sunny skies with a high near 89 and calm winds becoming easterly at 5 to 8 miles per hour in the morning. And that's a look at your Bass Capital Radio weather.

0: This weather update is brought to you by Putnam Radiology, located at 6121 St. John's Avenue in Palatka. Take a look at your weather forecast for this evening. 10% chance of showers with partly cloudy skies, a low around 70. Easterly winds at 5 to 8 miles per hour, becoming calm. Tomorrow, the chance of showers and thunderstorms is at 60%. Partly sunny skies with a high near 89 and calm winds becoming easterly at 5 to 8 miles per hour in the morning. And that's a look at your Bass Capital radio weather.
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I am Mark Blumenthal, the host of the Top 20 Countdown every Saturday morning on this station. 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

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It's that little baby you're holding, and it's that man you fought with this morning, the same one you're going to make love with tonight.

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1: Take a look at your weather forecast for this evening. 10% chance of showers with partly cloudy skies, a low around 70. Easterly winds at 5 to 8 miles per hour, becoming calm. Tomorrow, the chance of showers and thunderstorms is at 60%. Partly sunny skies with a high near 89 and calm winds becoming easterly at 5 to 8 miles per hour in the morning. And that's a look at your Bass Capital Radio weather.

This weather update is brought to you by Putnam Radiology, located at 6121 St. John's Avenue in Palatka. Take a look at your weather forecast for this evening. 10% chance of showers with partly cloudy skies, a low around 70. Easterly winds at 5 to 8 miles per hour, becoming calm. Tomorrow, the chance of showers and thunderstorms is at 60%. Partly sunny skies with a high near 89 and calm winds becoming easterly at 5 to 8 miles per hour in the morning. And that's a look at your Bass Capital radio weather. 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
1: Taking a look at your overnight weather forecast, we have a low of 70 degrees with partly cloudy skies and easterly winds at 5 to 8 miles per hour. And today, chance of showers and thunderstorms at 60%, mainly after 5 p.m. Partly sunny skies with a high near 89 and calm winds becoming easterly at 5 to 8 miles per hour this morning. 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
1: Take a look at your overnight weather forecast. We have a low of 70 degrees with partly cloudy skies and easterly winds at 5 to 8 miles per hour. And today, chance of showers and thunderstorms at 60%, mainly after 5 p.m. Partly sunny skies with a high near 89 and calm winds becoming easterly at 5 to 8 miles per hour this morning. And that's a look at your Bass Capital Radio weather.

across from the depot. On a bar stool, she took off her ring. I thought I'd get closer.

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1: Taking a look at your overnight weather forecast, we have a low of 70 degrees with partly cloudy skies and easterly winds at 5 to 8 miles per hour. And today, chance of showers and thunderstorms at 60%, mainly after 5 p.m. Partly sunny skies with a high near 89 and calm winds becoming easterly at 5 to 8 miles per hour this morning. And that's a look at your Bass Capital Radio weather.

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1: Taking a look at your overnight weather forecast, we have a low of 70 degrees with partly cloudy skies and easterly winds at 5 to 8 miles per hour. And today, chance of showers and thunderstorms at 60%, mainly after 5 p.m. Partly sunny skies with a high near 89 and calm winds becoming easterly at 5 to 8 miles per hour this morning. And that's a look at your Bass Capital Radio weather.

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1: He went away, and you hung around, and bothered me every night. 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
1: Taking a look at your overnight weather forecast, we have a low of 70 degrees with partly cloudy skies and easterly winds at 5 to 8 miles per hour.

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1: Take a look at your overnight weather forecast. We have a low of 70 degrees with partly cloudy skies and easterly winds at 5 to 8 miles per hour. And today, chance of showers and thunderstorms at 60%, mainly after 5 p.m. Partly sunny skies with a high near 89 and calm winds becoming easterly at 5 to 8 miles per hour this morning. And that's a look at your Bass Capital Radio weather.

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1: Taking a look at your overnight weather forecast, we have a low of 70 degrees with partly cloudy skies and easterly winds at 5 to 8 miles per hour. And today, chance of showers and thunderstorms at 60%, mainly after 5 p.m. Partly sunny skies with a high near 89 and calm winds becoming easterly at 5 to 8 miles per hour this morning. And that's a look at your Bass Capital Radio weather.

What do you get when you combine the greatest female group in history, the world's most famous rock band, a solo season, and a well-known comedic actor? 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Hello, everyone. I am Mark Blumenthal, the host of the Top 20 Countdown every Saturday morning on this station. 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

0: Valley and the Four Seasons and the Candy Girl song, WPLK. Good Thursday morning. It is Friday Eve. Yo, one more day and then we get to sleep for the weekend a little bit longer at least. Sunshine, high near, increasing clouds, high near 90 today. Light east winds becoming southeast about 5 to 10 in the morning, gusting up to 16 later on. Chance of rain today, 60%, 30% tonight, low of 72. And tomorrow, another 60% chance of rain, partly sunny, high of 90. Now that heat index returns tomorrow for a quick, brief stay for 102 is the heat index, and then more rain on the way tomorrow night, a 60% chance, 80% Saturday, high 88, low Saturday night, going to be about 72 and 80% chance of rain. Sunday and Sunday night is still an 80% chance of rain, high of 89, low Sunday night, 71. Right now, it is 70 degrees on the front porch at WPLK with the G-Man Radio Red. Good morning.
1: Good morning.
0: How you doing? Hi. You having a problem opening that?
1: I get it.
0: You get it? Yeah. All right. Well,
1: sometimes it takes a shirt.
0: I'll help you.
1: I know.
0: All right.
1: You're just getting a grip to
0: those
1: it.
0: Water bottles are, especially the Zephyr Hills, they fill them up so high. And then you squeeze them, when you squeeze them to get the top off, it squirts all over the place.
1: But I don't like purified water, so I have to.
0: No.
1: It's like drinking metal.
0: That's just tap water through a filter. That's all it is.
1: To me, it's like drinking metal.
0: Yeah, that's true. 70 degrees out on the front porch, and how was your yesterday evening? Okay?
1: Mm-hmm.
0: That's good. All right, we've got the roads clear right now. Everything looks good in the area. Everything to Jacksonville on 17, out to Gainesville, down to Ocala, out to the interstate. It's all clear. So, keep it up. You're doing a good job, gang. 6:31 and 70 degrees, and we heard of Candy Girl with the Four Seasons, and we got another couple here that went up and down the hill, Jack and Jill, Ray Parker Jr. and Radio WPLK.

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1: All right, it's, let me see, 639 WPLK, just on the phone. Crescent City's on the line.
2: They're up and listening.
1: So,
2: good morning.
1: Go ahead and...
2: They got somebody painting windows down in Crescent City right now.
1: Painting windows?
2: Windows.
1: Oh, yeah.
2: I saw something up on Facebook on it.
1: Uh-huh.
2: And they're beautiful. Crescent City is kind of a hidden gem in Putnam County.
1: It is. It's a beautiful little town.
2: Mm-hmm.
1: Love the decor down there. It kind of reminds me of, we used to go to Canada all the time in the summertime. And my father always liked to travel at night. He said the
2: less
1: traffic, it's cooler, the engine is mm-hmm. cooler and
2: easier
1: everything.
2: Easier on the tires.
1: And I used to love riding through small towns when there was nobody on the streets.
2: There's a little town in Texas called Pittsburgh.
1: Uh-huh.
2: They have I think it's Purdue Chicken Market there. I don't know. Anyway, And by Thanksgiving, they had their Christmas up.
1: Mm.
2: It is the prettiest little town you ever saw, and every store is lit up, and every store has something in it. And then you get right outside of town, and there's a house that's got every inflatable that they've ever made, I think. I usually sleep between Diana, where Kyle lives, and when we're going up to Mount Vernon.
1: Mm-hmm.
2: But I make a point to be awake to go through Pittsburgh.
1: Mm.
2: I love it. And I want to see it in the dark because it's lit up. Now we come back, it's daylight. And mm-hmm. It's pretty, but it's not. There's something about Christmas lights at night.
1: There's another city I used to go through up in South Carolina, Somerville, I think.
2: Maybe.
1: Somerville, South Carolina, and that was a pretty, pretty town.
2: Clinton, South Carolina was a pretty town.
1: Yeah, was
2: one
1: it?
2: Time, I haven't been to Clinton, and there's a college there since my brother was in college.
1: Yeah.
2: And since I'm 70, mm-hmm. almost 75, and he was older than I am, I don't know how big that town is now.
1: Yeah, it probably is.
2: It's Presbyterian College, so it may not ever be a big school, but...
1: just like my second Florida hometown, Milton...
2: Mm-hmm.
1: Was a little podunk.
2: Is it still?
1: No, it's huge now.
2: I just see a sign.
1: Yeah. Mm-hmm. Well, you do go through the interstate because Interstate 10 goes right through. But you get off at Highway 89 or 87 and you can get right down. Or you can go down Highway 90, mm-hmm. which is the old.
2: That takes you to Panama
1: road,
2: City in Pensacola.
1: Right. Yeah, but that's Highway 90. And you go through there, and man, it's grown tremendously.
2: Well, I had somebody on Swap Shop yesterday said they're moving back to the Carolinas, and mm-hmm. the block is getting too big.
1: Hmm.
2: And said, and what's coming, I don't want to be here for.
1: Man, all right. Well, you know, whatever. Anyway, let's concentrate toward Crescent City right now.
2: Did you find the music?
1: I did. Excuse me as I get
2: That's
1: my voice
2: we
1: back here.
2: That's why you look for music.
1: Yeah, well, we got it. And she wanted to hear a little Gary Puckett and the Union Gap.

little Gary Puckett, you said for me to choose the song, I hope I choose the right one. Anyway, just a little behind-the-scenes discussion here. Anyway, 646 WPLK.

0: Jane Thomas, hooked on a feeling. WPLK, 70 degrees on the front porch.
1: Now here's something we hope you'll really like.

0: Jay Giles and the band, Give It To Me, WPLK 652. And if you're just getting up, get ready for a stretch of some rain coming at us. I'm sorry, what?
1: I wouldn't read what they've got written because it doesn't make any sense at all.
0: That's why I highlight this thing and go through
1: it. You still read it, though, word for word.
0: No, I don't.
1: We got a 60% chance of showers this afternoon, and we got some thunderstorms possible.
0: And gusty winds today, too, out of the southeast up to 16.
1: If you're
0: going to
1: hang close, do it this morning.
0: Yeah.
1: And quarter of an inch, tenth quarter, That's why our grass has grown so well, because this is what we've been getting, a tenth to a quarter. It soaks in.
0: Right.
1: When you get 2, 4, 3, whatever, it runs off.
0: Right.
1: So it soaks in. But the grass has changed. You don't mow grass, so you don't know.
0: No.
1: And it gets coarse just as it goes dormant, and it's gotten coarse.
0: Oh, okay.
1: So we're ready to, it's going to get, we got warm days yet. This is a Florida fall.
0: That thing that we don't like to talk about returns tomorrow.
1: Nah, don't make a bet on it.
0: But anyway, cloudy and a 60% chance of rain tomorrow and tomorrow night, 80% Saturday, 80% Saturday night, Sunday and Sunday night. Rain, possibly, and a good chance of that.
1: But you could be at your house and get it, not at my house.
0: That's right. It's always
1: fact,
0: happens
1: been,
0: like that.
1: Sunday nights we go to a friend's house for dinner on Moats Road. And I've seen it absolutely storming there. I get to your house coming back and there's not a drop.
0: Yeah, yeah. 72 right now on the front porch, WPLK. And who's 91 years old today?
1: My niece.
0: No, Julie Andrews.
1: And she's still going.
0: And she's still going, yeah.
1: And she's not lost her voice. She doesn't sing much. She's had some voice issues, but she still sings some.
0: Yeah.
1: But who she was the funniest with was Carol Burnett. You put those two together and...
0: Oh, wow.
1: She was trying to teach Carol to speak Cockney one day.
0: She was born in Walton-on-Thames, Surrey, England. 1935. Makes her 91.
1: One of my
0: today.
1: Favorite actresses.
0: Mary Poppins and Sound of Music and Thoroughly Modern
1: her.
0: Millie.
1: Yeah, I've never seen her in anything I didn't like.
0: My Fair Lady. She also, she's married to Blake Edwards, the director. And there was a, here it is. Victor Victoria, where she played a...
1: man, but she was a woman.
0: A man, but a woman, yeah. It was kind of a weird movie.
1: It wasn't. I think James Garner was in that one.
0: 1982 was the year that
1: James
0: was
1: James Garner
0: made.
1: Was in that. She took a lot of criticism for that.
0: All right. Well, we're 5 minutes in front of the news at 7 o'clock. And what do we got coming up here? One of my favorites. One of your favorites, I think, too, from one of your 60s shows that you attend. The Turtles and Happy Together.
1: I'm waiting.

0: The Turtles and Happy Together, WPLK, Happy Together with Radio Red and you out there in Crescent City and all over the place that's listening this morning. Good morning to you and hope your day is going to go good. And we've got 72 degrees right now on the front porch. And we've got rain on the way. We've got weather details coming up right after the news. News coming up next. And so we got anybody coming in today that you know of? Of course, you never know. You only run.
1: You
0: only run
1: this
0: place.
1: Breast Cancer Awareness Month.
0: Oh yeah, yeah. I told Sandra to get the pinks
1: out.
0: Get the pink flamingos out. She goes, I don't know where they are. They either need to be washed or painted. I said, no, we'll buy some new ones.
1: They're plastic.
0: Mm.
1: Put them out, it's going to rain on them. It'll wash them.
0: Yeah, right, exactly. So we'll get it taken care of. She's good at decorating outside like that. Anyway.
1: That's not my thing.
0: No, oh, she loves that. That's her thing.
1: I like it, but
0: mowing
1: I'm not good at it.
0: Yeah, mowing is her therapy. I'd rather be in the house. Anyway, it is 72 degrees and, it's 7 o'clock.
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3: NBC News Radio, I'm Mark Mayfield. President Trump says the last American forces are leaving Iraq. Speaking from the White House Wednesday, Trump called the Iraqi campaign a quagmire for America. If you're looking to pre-order Apple's first foldable iPhone, beware of scams. Matt Mattinson explains.
4: Malwarebytes reports that a fake pre-order page for the iPhone Duo was discovered. The site resembles an Apple page and shows off a tab that offers a $500 voucher. However, the deceptive page reportedly uses a tool that can break into vulnerable iPhones, which could then steal sensitive data. Pre-orders for the iPhone Duo model don't start until October 16th and is set to drop a week later. I'm Matt Mattinson.
3: And October is Breast Cancer Awareness Month. The World Health Organization says in 2024, over 2 million women worldwide were diagnosed with breast cancer, and over 690,000 died from the disease. Mark Mayfield, NBC News Radio.
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7: More than a dozen new laws are now in effect, setting a mandatory 3-year prison sentence for making or selling certain forms of xylazine outside veterinarian purposes and banning nitrous oxide possession outside grocery store uses. 5 new license plates, including Ultimate Fighting Championship, First Responder Resiliency, and Miami Northwestern Alumni Association are available. And an updated law clarifies you can have a license tag frame as long as it doesn't cover the tag number or registration sticker. Eric Rodriguez, Miami.
8: Democratic Party Chair Nikki Freed calling out Republican Senator Ashley Moody for avoiding public events before the midterms. Moody says,
9: I am going to keep fighting for the things I did as Attorney General, and that is free people, strong communities, a safe state, and that's what I've been fighting here as a U.S. Senator. That's not going to change, but we are working hard. We're taking nothing for granted.
8: Moody was appointed to the Senate last year by the governor. Senator Rick Scott confirming he's in talks with the Trump administration regarding the potential return of Venezuelan opposition leader Maria Corina Machado to her home country.
10: I think Maria Corina Machado needs to go back. I think she's a stabilizing force, actually. I think she's good for the United States, and actually she's good for

0: Miami is now on tap for October 28th. He was set to plead no contest to aggravated assault to avoid prison for a 2025 shooting, but the judge delayed the deal because she's currently presiding over an ongoing capital murder trial. NASA and SpaceX, meanwhile, are getting ready to launch four astronauts to the International Space Station this morning at 11:10. Crew 13 is scheduled to lift off aboard a SpaceX Dragon capsule named Grace. They're expected to reach the ISS about 8 hours after launch. With Florida's News, I'm Natalie Rodriguez.
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3: Sometimes we have to be reminded of those who've been so faithful around us. 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Listen to what he says. 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Now look, I did not shrink from declaring you anything that would be profitable to you and teaching you in public from house to house. Has there been someone who's been faithful in your life? Maybe they need some encouragement today. 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
8: And you got that right, buddy. It's 7:05, 72 degrees on the front porch, and look for some rain today, tonight, tomorrow, Saturday, and Sunday. All right, 60% chance today, 30 tonight. 60% tomorrow and tomorrow night, and 80% Saturday night, Sunday, and Sunday night. Daytime highs running near 90 degrees, and low at night, going to dip down into the mid-70s, and right now 72 degrees on the front porch. It says light rain in the afternoon. Okay. Anyway. 72 degrees right now at WPLK with the Shirelles and

Robert John. And Sad Eyes, number one record back in 1979. I've always loved that record. Bob Henry always aggravates me because I like that record.

0: going to have a Rhapsody in the Rain in the next few days, and we're going to get some wet stuff to get the grass growing again. Of course,
1: I don't want it to grow anymore.
0: It's been growing quite a bit. Anyway, that's
1: like baling hay once a week.
0: Yeah, Lou Christie at WPLK, 14 minutes after 7 o'clock right now, and let me see, we've got... increasing clouds today, and get ready. It's going to rain all the way through Sunday. Increase in the amount of rain from 60% up to 80% by Sunday and Sunday night. All right. And right now outside studios, it is, 72 degrees still at WPLK. And...
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0: All right, 718 and 72 degrees on the outside. And let me see, we checked the roadways lately? No, we haven't. All right. All right, we got everything looks clear all over the place. To Jacksonville on 17, out to Gainesville, and out to the interstate on all three highways. 100, 206, 207, they're clean. All the roads to Ocala look good, so you're in good shape, gang. So just be careful, okay? It is 18 minutes after 7 o'clock now, WPLK, with Joe Cocker in the letter.

If Box Tops did the original, that's Joe Cocker's take on the letter at WPLK. Yeah, all right. Let's go back to about 1958 with Ricky Nelson right now. Poor little fool. The story of Joe.

0: every day, and it'll turn out right, okay?
1: Yeah. Neil Sedaka in Four Seasons, I'm pretty happy.
0: Mm-hmm, yeah, and we lost him, though, earlier this year, back in February.
1: Something was up on Facebook last night that made it look like it had just happened, and I went, no, he's been dead a little bit. I'm going to put it in English because I can't read the first word, cardiovascular disease. I have no idea how to pronounce the first word. Heart attack, probably.
0: But he was a singer, songwriter, composer, pianist, and piano picker who wrote. He wrote or co-wrote over 500 songs.
1: This wasn't a heart attack.
0: Man, it wasn't.
1: No, it's a condition which fatty deposits, cholesterol, and plaque build up inside the arteries, narrowing them to reduce blood flow that can lead to complications such as blood clot, stroke, and kidney failure. Kidney failure is the most common cause.
0: Yeah. Well, just go to your doctor and get checked out.
1: Well, all of us at our age need to have you always need to have your cholesterol checked when you have blood work done. Yeah. They always take mine and make bets on how high it is.
0: You know who also passed away on this day? Or was born on this day, not passed away? The 39th POTUS. Jimmy Carter.
1: He was such a nice man.
0: He was.
1: Such a lousy president.
0: He just gave away the country.
1: Whoever won. He had bad people around him.
0: Oh, yeah.
1: He let his family, he let Brother Billy just cause him more problems than he could say.
0: Billy Beer. You got some Billy Beer?
1: But
0: it's going to be worth some money.
1: But he and Rosalind were such good Christian people.
0: Oh, yeah.
1: He wasn't a president. I'm sorry. Mm-hmm.
0: I had somewhere in my stack of stuff somewhere, I have a copy of the Plains, Georgia phone book.
1: Okay.
0: And it's got Jimmy's number listed.
1: Well, I think he's out of service now.
0: Yeah. Oh, sure. Yeah.
1: Well, he's dead.
0: Mm-hmm.
1: So is she.
0: Yeah. They don't have some sort of a message hooked up to that number.
1: I hope they didn't give that number to anybody.
0: Really? These numbers in this phone book were like BR5 type of numbers.
1: I remember when Jacksonville was EB Evergreen for that area, and
0: Well, my phone number up in New Jersey as a kid, DU2, Dunellen 2, 9078. I'll never forget that number.
1: I don't remember ours at
0: all. I'll never forget that number. Anyway. It is Thursday, October 1st. It is Friday Eve. Are you happy for
1: I'd be happier for Friday.
0: Well, it will be tomorrow, and that's when the crowd is just going to go nuts tomorrow. Because then we get Saturday, we get to sleep in a little bit, all right? 7:31 on the nose.

0: especially in a pool hall. All right. It is 7:34-1. Bingo, 7:34 on the nose. And you got a clean shot on the roadways. Everything is looking good in our area. So
1: keep it
0: that way. Otherwise, we just have rain on the way. Gusty winds today out of the southeast up to 16 miles an hour, high 90. And low tonight, 72. Got a 30% chance of rain tonight, down from 60% this afternoon. And then back up to 60% again tomorrow, the high of 90. And gusty winds out of the east at 15 miles an hour. Friday night, a low of 73 and a 60% chance. And then Saturday night, Sunday and Sunday night, an 80% chance of rain. Lord have mercy. And a high near 88 degrees and low at night about 72, 73 degrees. Right now outside, we are at 71 degrees again. WPLK with Wilson Pickett. And picking on the Archies here with his version.

0: All right, a little Wilson Pickett chant. Sugar, sugar. WPELK 738 right now. And 72 degrees, 71 degrees. Check that, 71 on the front porch at WPLK. We're going to take a break and be right back.
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1: I'm Greg Bell, and we begin this time with the second half of a golf-themed episode of the Jack Benny program. And later, Maurice Tarplin as the mysterious traveler. He narrates the terrifying tale known as I Died Last Night.
0: It's all on this week's episode of When Radio Was, our weekly trip back in time to radio's past. 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
2: And it is going to be a great show Sunday with, it's always great with a Jack Benny show. All right, it's 7:40 and 71 degrees on the front porch, WPLK with the G-Man, and Radio Red should be back in just a couple of minutes here.
3: And now, here's that man with a head just crammed full of knowledge, Mr. Know-It-All.
2: And that would be me, our fact of the day today, wild African elephants. You know, they say an elephant never forgets. Well, I think that is true because wild African elephants use individualized vocal rumbles that function like names. So if you hear an elephant coming up and he might have been saying, "Hey, Fred, how you doing?" You know. Who knows? It is 7:41, and Love is Strange, just like our fact of the day is. Here's Mickey and Sylvia from 1957.

0: is, Mickey?
1: How do you call your lover boy?
0: Come here, lover boy.
1: And if he doesn't answer?
0: Oh, lover boy.
1: And if he still doesn't answer?

Lie Down Record. Mickey and Sylvia, Love is Strange. And so is another part of our fact of the day today, a little extension here, talking about the Indian Mutiny of 1857. In 1857, Indian troops, or sepoys, were used in the service of the British East India Company. Yeah, these are Indians, not Native Americans. And they revolted after being issued new rifle cartridges. And they revolted because these cartridges had been lubricated with a combination of cow and pig fat, rendering them religiously impure to both Hindus and Muslims. So they, what can I say? They didn't want to use them because they had pig and cow fat on them. Anyway, WPLK in the Four Seasons here in Opus 17. What?

midtime, but don't let it all hang out. That's right. Ten before 8 o'clock, and Marsha's at 8:05 or thereabouts. We're still taking bets. Marsha will be here with her stack of stuff, so don't miss that, okay? And it's about 9 minutes now before 8 o'clock, and we're going to give away another family four-pack of passes to Wild Adventures. We'll be doing that next, so don't go away. Got some Hall & Oates. Who wanted to hear Hall & Oates? Somebody from Palm Coast? All right. Good morning, Palm Coast. You're up and looking bright and perky this morning. Here's Hall & Oates for you from 83.

I'll say it isn't so. It's Hall & Oates from 83 for Palm Coast. And good morning, Palm Coast. And, you know, the great Pumpkin Luminites has returned to Wild Adventures Theme Park. That's right. They light up the park with larger-than-life illuminated pumpkin sculptures. And there's 200 hand-carved pumpkins at Wild Adventures, and you can explore the mysterious foggy forest, the twilight tunnel, and a whole lot more. All you need is a family four-pack of passes to go to Wild Adventures, and I've got one right here on my hot little hands. And if you're the first caller right now, 325-5800, you can get yourself a family four-pack. Now, these are good through November 1st, so you have a whole month to use it up. So if you want to be a winner, call me right now, 325-5800, and I will give you a family four-pack of passes to Wild Adventures. All right? So call right now, 325-5800.

I've got a winner on the phone with me right now, and let me see if we can get her in here. Let me see if I can do something here and make magic happen. And it's not happening. So anyway, congratulations, Linda. She's our winner, and we're going to get you set up with the passes. Hang on, just don't hang up. Hang on a second. I thought I could get the phone working the way it's supposed to work, but I couldn't. So we got about a minute before the news, and we'll... There we go.

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1: NBC News Radio, I'm Michael Kastner. Tennessee death row inmate Krista Pike is still alive and recovering at a hospital following two lethal injections. Witnesses reported that both syringes containing the lethal injection drugs had been given, yet Pike remained alive and appeared to be snoring. Her lawyers claimed that she'd not lost consciousness, still had a detectable heartbeat, and that the curtains to the execution chamber had been lowered twice during the procedure. Two people are dead after a medical helicopter with five on board crashed in the water next to Catalina Island. The Los Angeles County Fire Department says one person is missing. The helicopter is now under 240 feet of water. Sia is selling half of her music catalog. TMZ reports the singer sold a 50% stake in her catalog to entertainment investment company Pop House for $180 million. Michael Kastner, NBC News Radio.
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3: Florida Democratic Party Chairwoman Nikki Fried is calling out Republican U.S. Senator Ashley Moody for avoiding public events before the midterm election. Moody has declined to debate Democratic State Representative Angie Nixon and has also avoided large town halls.
4: Show up and talk to the people you work for, because Ashley Moody is asking Floridians for their vote. And if she won't answer their questions, they'll give her their answer in November.
3: Meanwhile, Democrat David Jolly has declined to debate GOP candidate for governor Representative Byron Donalds. Vice President J.D. Vance holding a Get Out the Vote rally today in one of Florida's reddest counties. He's appearing at Polk County's Lakeland Linder Airport at midday. Vance has been on the campaign trail ahead of the November midterms. Two Pinellas County deputies find themselves on the wrong side of the law. Travis Stanton and Carl Gwynn arrested yesterday for official misconduct and accessing a computer electronic device without authority. Tractor-trailer driver in this country illegally accused of causing a deadly St. Lucie County Turnpike crash is expected to face a Fort Pierce judge this morning. Harjinder Singh is charged with vehicular homicide and manslaughter for making an illegal U-turn near Fort Pierce last summer, killing three

0: from Cape Canaveral, NASA official Dr. Lori Glaze says the team is ready.
1: Jessica, Luke, Josh, and Sergey, they are ready to fly. They seem very excited and ready to go.
0: The trip to the ISS should take about 8 hours. With Florida's News, I'm Karen Curtis.
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5: Showers and thunderstorms likely this afternoon. Increasing clouds with a high near 90. Light east winds becoming southeast 5 to 10 miles per hour. Winds could gust as high as 16 miles per hour. Chance of rain is 60%. New rainfall amounts between a tenth and a quarter of an inch, except if you're in the thunderstorm areas, and then it could be higher. That's your weather for the Bass Capital area.
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5: All right, we had a dingy-dongy. It's right about time. Marsha's grabbing a bottle of water real quick because I forgot to get her any out.
9: Shame.
5: I know. I had one out, but it was mine.
9: And you were giving it away, and I don't want it.
5: You didn't want it. So, you know, that's just the way it was.
9: There you go. Appreciate it.
5: You're welcome.
9: Ah.
5: It was easier to open than mine was.
9: Aha.
5: So, lots going on. You sent me a couple of things that were happening this weekend.
9: Yes, and before I've now forgotten, I have to go back and pick it up. Because
5: well, I can start that one.
9: You start that one, and I'll pick
5: up the other ones that I did for you. This is Bring Your Pets and Join the Blessing of the Animals. They do this every year. It's an observation of the Feast of St. Francis of Assisi, the patron saint of animals. Saturday, October the 3rd, which is Saturday, 10 a.m., Church of the Holy Comforter at 223 North Summit Street in Crescent City.
9: There you go.
5: I think they do this in St. Augustine, too, but I haven't seen anything on it.
9: And they've done it up here at St. Mark's.
5: Okay.
9: In Palatka, Episcopal Church there. It's like a...
5: Maybe out of this, God will send me a puppy.
9: Well, there you go.
5: I'm not really ready, but I'll never be ready. But
9: I'm still wondering where Gunny is and why he isn't taking this flying leap.
5: Well,
9: on the bed.
5: I speak to Sweet Pea every night because she's down. She's buried in her favorite afternoon spot. And I remind her that there's no chasing cats over the Rainbow Bridge. That, of course, there are probably about 50 waiting on her to get there just to slap her around.
9: Just to slap her around a little bit.
5: Yeah. Because she did not like cats. And maybe she finally caught herself a squirrel. She wouldn't know what to do with it if she caught it. She never could catch one.
9: Really?
5: Never could catch one. But the trees were too close together. The squirrels
9: oh,
5: had

0: made because they literally go from the roof to the tree, and they come down the power line to go to the trees. So they had, now they have to hit the ground to get to the tree because we cut the limb off over the house.
1: Well, that was kind of a
0: necessity.
1: Oh, okay, one of those.
0: It was a necessity to do that.
1: Okay, then I'm with you.
0: But somebody was telling me yesterday, and I got to go to Amazon and look, that you can get a squirrel cam. It's a nesting box that has a miniature camera in it. It's solar. I'm going to have to check that out because I do love my squirrels. And watching them play chase. Now, when they're on the porch roof, it sounds like a herd of elephants playing chase. They're up on that metal roof.
1: I bet so.
0: And, of course, it sounds like the bombing range right now with acorns dropping. I can hear those in the back of the house as they hit that front porch.
1: Let's see.
0: Lots going on.
1: Yes, there is for the...
0: And you sent me something today I couldn't print out, but boy, I enjoyed the entire... I went back to the beginning of the story. It was on Florida history. And it may not have been for the news. It may have been something else. George, you're on your own on that one. But it was rather interesting. Learned some things.
1: Hello, okay. I don't know what the...
0: It was the last thing you sent. And it may have been just to remind you about something.
1: I think it was something I was...
0: Because it was a video.
1: Going to share with you. I think that was it.
0: And I did. I read.
1: You read it.
0: I've been back to reading. I mean, the whole, all the way from the top, all the way working down through each article. Okay, which? It's called Beneath the Palms is the website.
1: Yeah. It's great. So far, what I've checked has been correct that I know of and what I've looked up. So, there are people putting stuff up. The problem is you've got all these sort of history, and you're left with not knowing what to believe and not believe, or they have portions, like I said, they have portions of it right or whatever. But by the way, there is, speaking of animals, there's the strangest case that's been going up on Jacksonville, a man who has an exotic pet store.
0: Somebody broke in, didn't they? Or did I read that wrong?
1: People stole a little puppy.
0: And something else.
1: Some
0: kind of lizard.
1: Yeah.
0: And he wants them back.
1: They found them.
0: Oh, okay.
1: But he says the suspects weren't arrested. They... he got help from social media and tracked down the animals. The sheriff's office up in Jacksonville says they're aware the puppy has been recovered. They're grateful for that. They are in contact with the owner. It's just...
0: Well, we had Channel 4 down here yesterday talking about the dog problem.
1: Well, I was just going to say, now, out in... actually, all over the county, to be this loose dogs, apparently owned in some cases. People end up taking in more animals than they can handle sometime, but this isn't that kind of case. This is, at least one of them has been, the two partial pit bulls.
0: Mm-hmm. You don't ever have two pits at the same time.
1: And they have just been...
0: they will harass a neighborhood. But you should look, if you don't have a fenced in yard, you don't need a dog. Because you don't put them on chains. Drives me crazy.
1: And we won't argue. Anyway, some people can't afford a fenced in yard.
0: Well, they can do a small area in the back, but I just hate to see one put on a chain because they wrap themselves around the tree.
1: Well, that's true, and it becomes a real mess. The this pet store, it was a bearded dragon.
0: That's it. I knew it was a dragon.
1: Usually you could see those over at the alligator farm in St. Augustine, which is where I would keep them. But
0: are they the ones that when they get cold, they fall out of a tree? Or are they just
1: the iguanas? No,
0: that's iguanas. I didn't know.
1: Well, they may too, because they'd have the same.
0: They may find it soon, laying on the ground. And it goes, what is this?
1: I find it amusing that the televisions weren't showing the pictures of the people who were playing with the animals, taking them, who ended up taking them, were four people playing with a pet. And when they left, it turned out they took the little dog pup with them.
0: And I can see how they could get by with it.
1: Later, they found that the bearded dragon was gone, which ain't as cute as you think. I mean,
0: I'm sorry. I have no desire to have one of those in my house, around me at all.
1: But anyway, this has been going on for like half the week, you know, people trying.
0: I'm glad I got the pup back.
1: So, anyway, let's see. Still trying to follow down a story from the Putnam County School District. They had a special meeting yesterday at 8 a.m. in the morning. It had to do with salaries, and it may have been because today is the first day of a new fiscal year.
0: That may be why I couldn't get a hold of anybody over there yesterday.
1: Because I wanted to find out. I had not gotten anything on. Usually I see something on the...
0: I didn't see anything, and I've been trying to get a hold of somebody for 2 days.
1: You know, we're going to get someone in from the district, or maybe a school board member might care to join us and
0: come talk
1: to us. They lucked out.
0: We don't bite.
1: They lucked out. None of them drew opposition, and so they're all back in office without having to go through
0: anything. I think the next election will be telling.
1: I suspect so, because schools, I think, are going to, not only has,
0: oh,
1: among
0: you got
1: other
0: yours.
1: Things.
0: Your ballot.
1: Yes. Hey, could I finish?
0: No, I'm sorry. I got excited because I haven't seen mine yet.
1: Well, let's go to the ballot.
0: No, go ahead and finish the school board. I'm sorry. I just got excited.
1: This came yesterday in my mail. I would imagine most people are getting theirs. It's a sample ballot, and I have seen every... supervisor of elections now, either on television or doing ads, reminding people that they're coming out to look for your mail, because you're just as likely to throw this away as junk mail. This is the time of year you start to get kind of inundated with
0: political advertising.
1: And so everything's red, white, and blue. And this is red, white, and blue. This is from Charles Overturf III, who's the Putnam Supervisor of Elections. And it gives you, shows you, there are three choices for voting: by mail, early voting, and election day. Early voting begins October the 19th in Putnam. There's a little wiggle room about when they can begin. But
0: and we only have one Sunday that you can vote.
1: That's right. That's why we were talking about that. It is in Spanish as well as English, but this one is important. Depending on what part of the county, for instance, Putnam, you live in, Pomona Park is having an election. Palatka is having an election. Then there are the statewide elections are on this as well. Plus, and that will include the governor this year.
0: And the county's having an election.
1: Oh, that's right, and the county has
0: an
1: election.
0: Yes, the county has an election.
1: But what's also important is that they are doing, in fact, and with Palatka, for instance, there are two city commissioners. A change there could mean a big change for the city.
0: Yeah, because we have a new mayor going in also.
1: Yes, Carl Flagg won that election.
0: In the first round.
1: Now it's the constitutional amendments are on this ballot, and that is much more important than you think it is. Remember when we outlawed messing with pigs?
0: Mm-hmm. That was a pig amendment. I can't believe people voted for that. But that was one of those that yes meant no and no meant yes.
1: Yeah, and so, and then it had to be
0: They had to rescind it.
1: Yeah, so, and there is talk that the... With this ballot, actually all of them are pretty important. I don't know any other way to put it. There's one, these budget stabilization fund, that's supposed to, they're going to keep back more money so that if,
0: from
1: the
0: fund.
1: State level. The Constitution, too, is exemption of tangible personal property on agricultural land from taxation. The third is the one that is probably the most talked about. It's the a lower cap on increases in non-homestead property.
0: I'm going to have to read the second one really close.
1: Well, that's the thing. They are confusing. The wording always is...
0: Get your dictionary out.
1: this is how we ended up with, yeah, this is how we ended up with the present mess with the agricultural land that has seen them open it up for basically developers.
0: Yeah.
1: While removing the public's, there were more layers before, okay? So this has become, and there's great concern about, depending on who you're talking to, the officials are saying, if you do this, we're going to have to cut this, this, and this. Other people say, oh, no, the things that you're supposed to be responsible for, you don't need any more money. Well, theoretically, that's
0: true.
1: Yeah,
0: you do.
1: But this is at the same time. People want things like skate parks in Putnam, for instance.
0: No, things for the kids, all the kids to do.
1: Right. The thing is that do you want a skate park or do you want
0: a trash pickup?
1: Trash pickup. Officer of the law.
0: Yeah.
1: And you have to have some of these things. I mean, they're required by law. It's not. And not knocking skateboarding or
0: no,
1: anything.
0: No, nothing.
1: Like that,
0: it's just
1: somewhere in there you have to start making
0: priorities.
1: You
0: have to start with number one and go down through priorities and see who lands where.
1: So.
0: And how do you justification and get it moved up or moved down.
1: And that has been, I think, one of the issues. And
0: yeah, you better hide that.
1: Apparently so. I had no idea I was going to have to protect my ballot.
0: And, you know, you need to realize that you can mark your ballot, the sample ballot, and take it with you.
1: Yeah,
0: to
1: because
0: vote.
1: Some people go, well, you're not allowed to take those in.
0: Yes, you are.
1: Yes,
0: but
1: you
0: and you
1: are.
0: Have to fill in the dot. Don't check it.
1: Yes.
0: Checks don't count.
1: This is one of the things we've been talking about that you need to be aware that it's a real problem. People think they voted.
0: And they haven't.
1: And it doesn't count.
0: And it goes along with the fact that some people put them on signs like that. That with a check mark, and that's not what you want. You want the oval filled in.
1: Yes, and that's...
0: Even I figured that much out.
1: I do want to mention that they have widened a stretch of County Road 210 in St. Johns County, but it is so... well used.
0: That's one of the roads that will constantly be under construction.
1: Northwest St. Johns County. I was talking to someone from St. Johns yesterday who is very knowledgeable about what's happening. And he said, you might as well cut off the northern part of St. Johns County.
0: Yeah.
1: They no longer identify with St. Augustine in any shape, form, or fashion.
0: Nope.
1: From about World Golf Village.
0: On up.
1: On up. Higher, more expensive
0: homes,
1: they may sleep in St. Johns County.
0: They all work in Duval.
1: But they all work in Duval. They do their entertaining in Duval.
0: They work and play in Duval.
1: Exactly. So this is, you know, it's dividing a county that's now up to about near 300,000.
0: And I can guarantee you St. Johns County does not want to lose the tax income from St. Johns.
1: Exactly. And does.
0: And Duval would love to have it.
1: Exactly. But then you need to look at your the services you're getting. You might want to think twice.
0: And the school choices that you have.
1: Exactly. That's, you know, that's where you're going. St. John's has ranked top of the state year after year. And these are the people moving into younger families. They're looking for good
0: schools.
1: Schools. It's one of those very complicated issues. The good thing about County Road 210, why it's a widening project. It went from 2 lanes to 4 lanes. It's only a 3-mile stretch, but it's from Cimarron Boulevard to Greenbrier Road. I can remember driving up there when there were nothing but pine trees.
0: Yeah, I was going to say pine trees.
1: Pine trees.
0: In fact, it's pine tree.
1: And I would see these
0: signs
1: up for
0: coming soon. Coming soon. Now it's there and it's unbelievable.
1: Well,
0: because Durbin's Creek's up there, and Nocatee's up in that direction, and everything else they build in between.
1: Well, they're saying they hope that this widening is going to help, because this is a developed area. But it used to be there was, like, one little shopping center up that way.
0: Mm-hmm.
1: And
0: that's about it. There wasn't even a Dollar General at the time.
1: They started this project in 2023, and that's when they added both sidewalks on both sides and put in new traffic signals. So that was... It's basically state road. Well, it's County Road 210, but right now you can drive, as somebody pointed, almost from State Road 13 all the way to US 1, most of it in four lanes.
0: Mm-hmm.
1: This is just incredible growth, and it's not sustainable.
0: No, it's not even.
1: Nobody wants to say that, but it's not sustainable. So
0: you gotta say whoa sometime.
1: Say what?
0: You gotta say whoa.
1: Yeah, you do, and people don't want to hear that. So we will watch what happens.
0: That was interesting, I'll say.
1: Yes. By the way, there was a we shooting off a rocket today,
0: yes.
1: And the pilot space shuttle, and the pilot is. Was it Donnellan? DeBerry.
0: Florida boy.
1: Florida boy. They are beyond excited.
0: Mm-hmm.
1: Oh, that came. Well, that's interesting.
0: I got carried away, I think. I don't know what
1: that's
0: else you
1: right.
0: got with
1: that's
0: that.
1: That's all right. Yes, you did the bless your pets.
0: And you need to bless them and love them every day.
1: You do. By the way, I made a mistake yesterday. We were talking about Dunkin' Donut, which is now just calling itself Dunkin'.
0: Mm-hmm.
1: You can get above yourself, folks. Dunkin' what? That leads to so many bad jokes and rude remarks.
0: Well, the thing about it is when you look at the menu, you're not sure if they have donuts or not.
1: No.
0: But if you ask, sure they've got them. I was watching them go out this morning by the box. Because I, about 5:15, said, no, I made a run. Got my team. I have this thing about their mini bagels.
1: She really does. And they are good. But officially in Crescent City, not in Lockin, Crescent City, they opened a Dunkin' Donut store.
0: Yeah, there was a picture of a lady coming at 4, right at 5 o'clock, you know, this morning, just all excited. And, you know, maybe Interlochen will be next.
1: Well, there's an awful lot of traffic that way.
0: There really is, and I love having the one in Hastings. Because I'll come through there at 9 and get me a cup of hot tea if I'm driving and come on. And I like the one that's over, if I'm not coming through Hastings, over on the interstate, St. Augustine, close to the interstate.
1: I do, but I don't in a way.
0: See, I like to drive through and get coffee. Well, you would want coffee. I'd want tea.
1: Well, there we go. There we go. Let's see.
0: I changed them all. And
1: oh,
0: I have
1: good.
0: The cutest little kitten staring at me this morning with the bluest eyes.
1: Oh, when you changed my
0: I
1: calendar.
0: I changed your yeah. calendar. And I played with the kittens this morning.
1: Oh, you did?
0: Yeah, two of them, at least.
1: Well, little black and white ones?
0: A little black and white one, a little gray one.
1: Oh.
0: The other black one I couldn't see well enough to get to.
1: To get to, yeah. It's got the cutest little white paws. Mama has taught them hygiene.
0: Yes, she has. And Mama was purring for me this morning.
1: Oh, my goodness. It is, of course... be careful when you're driving in roads.
0: I saw a sign this morning I was going to ask you about for road traffic. Are they going to do Moseley?
1: They're doing stuff all over the place, and they're not bothering to tell anybody. I mean, I don't.
0: I had hoped you'd gotten something.
1: No.
0: I saw a sign up this morning at Moseley and at Krill, and it said road work ahead. Starting like this week, and I'm going Krill or Moseley, you know.
1: I know where you're talking about. Going to have some deep
0: and serious
1: chats.
0: We're going to have to find something because I need to know if I need to reroute my morning route.
1: Well, there you go for the Tuesday night in Putnam County. Deputy stopped a car in, I believe four people in it. driven by Rocky Schumann, 41 of Keystone Heights. He failed to stop at a stop sign.
0: That'll get you.
1: While they had him stopped, he admitted he didn't have a suspended license.
0: At least he was honest.
1: When he got out of the car, they found methamphetamine.
0: Ooh, should have fessed up to that one.
1: I would have gone with that. But then it got better because they did more searching, and they found cocaine.
0: He should have just put his hands on the hood and say, go at it.
1: Take at it. Take me away now. They also found trafficking amounts of methamphetamine.
0: Glad they ran the stop sign.
1: A cup in the center console. And they found drug paraphernalia. And apparently they were attempting to hide drugs inside milkshakes that two of the passengers were holding. What a horrible thing to do to a milkshake.
0: They don't do that to milkshakes.
1: In the car, Brandy Kane, 48, of Floraholm, who owns the vehicle, was sitting in the front seat and had methamphetamine and cocaine.
0: Did they need a paddy wagon?
1: The two other passengers, Justin Pallarino, 34, of Floraholm, and Kirsten Yarborough, 27, of Floraholm, had the milkshakes in the back seat.
0: I was going to say, were they drinking the milkshakes?
1: Inside Yarborough's.
0: You know, I wouldn't have thought to have checked the milkshakes. I have to admit that.
1: You or me?
0: You know, I just let them keep drinking. You'd have known by the time they got to the end of it, but...
1: But not to start with. Yeah, you know, see, that's why we don't do all
0: that. That's it.
1: Yarborough's milkshake had small baggies of drugs.
0: Oh, so it wasn't loose end. They just dropped
1: the baggies. Oh, no, they dropped the
0: baggies in. Okay. I was thinking they dropped the whole...
1: Oh, no, that would be too much money to throw away.
0: And I'm thinking, well, it's better than getting caught with it.
1: Apparently, one of them... one of the bags apparently tested positive for fentanyl.
0: Maybe glad they weren't drinking that one.
1: Now, it turned out that Ms. Yarborough was also on felony probation for possession of a controlled substance without a prescription. Mr. Pallarino, the other backseat driver, had burnt tinfoil in his hand. That's commonly used when you're smoking narcotics, if you haven't been smoking
0: a lot. I didn't know that, but now I learned something.
1: See? We try to be educational here. Let's see. Kane was charged with trafficking methamphetamine, possession of containers, using a structure for drug activity. I guess that's the vehicle.
0: Mm-hmm.
1: Possession of a new legend drug without a prescription, and drug equipment possession.
0: How do you possession. Ever clean all of that out of a car?
1: That got her a $38,500 bond. Schumann only got charged with possession of a controlled substance without a prescription and drug equipment possession. He was being held on a $3,000 bond. Yarborough was charged with two counts of possession of a controlled substance without a prescription, drug equipment possession, and a probation violation. As they put it, she was not afforded a bond. That does not mean she couldn't pay for it. It means that...
0: They didn't give it to her.
1: Pallarino was charged with possession of controlled substance without a prescription and drug equipment possession. A $3,000 bond for that. Folks...
0: I think if you were to buy a car at an impound sale from the sheriff's department, highway patrol, city, whatever, I think I'd ask, do you have a drug dog handy? And let them go to the car to make sure it's clean.
1: But while we're here, before I leave the lot.
0: Can we check this out for me?
1: But by the way, you may have noticed that the Halloween decorations are going up, although people have had them up for, I swear, a month.
0: I don't know if it was a cool snap we had or what, but they started putting them up. But it's also first day of breast cancer awareness and domestic violence awareness.
1: Well, I have
0: month.
1: One more.
0: We have another? Okay.
1: Yeah, but
0: another
1: first, let me tell you with the October the 1st and all that, it is, as the headline from the Putnam Sheriff's Office said, they're kind of like poltergeists, they're back. Please, ghost scammers. Apparently, back to this deal where people call you on your phone telling you that... you have a warrant, you've missed jury duty or some other.
0: They don't call. They just come get you.
1: And that's what they said. If you're going to, we'll be, generally we show up and knock on the door.
0: Yeah.
1: So, scammer identifies as a deputy.
0: And if they tell you to bring a card, hang up.
1: Yeah, well, that's what, they don't give out your billing information, your credit card information, or purchase a gift card, they will instruct you to
0: do. Anytime they ask you for a gift card, just hang up and run.
1: And as I said, this is the one time we recommend you ghost the caller. If you're worried about a warrant or anything, you can call the sheriff's office, 386-329-0800. This happens all the time, but it's good to remember it happens. And
0: more this time of the year and through the holidays. Now, wait a minute. You said something about we can ghost the caller? Or did I mishear?
1: No, they're saying you ghost the caller. You hang up.
0: Oh, okay. I thought there was a way that we could immediately figure
1: Wouldn't
0: out where that call.
1: Wouldn't that be fun?
0: Oh, I can think of a lot of things to do to somebody. And if I got one of those over the weekend. Supposedly the fraud department from my bank, they're not open on Saturdays, and I knew that.
1: Obviously, they didn't.
0: No, they didn't. I didn't bother to tell them either. I just hung up.
1: I can understand that.
0: Yes, I just hung up.
1: We make it through all the announcements? I think so.
0: Yeah, we did. But we had a good time doing it.
1: All right, I thought we did.
0: And I'm sorry I got so excited about the ballot, but I've been waiting on mine because I want to read them.
1: It's when she leaps up and down, folks, and dances around and has some little
0: cheer. I about reached over and said, can I borrow that a minute? She slapped me.
1: I probably would have been at that point. Today, before I forget, and I want to end on a happy note, it is International Raccoon Appreciation Day.
0: I saw that, and I'm thinking, I need to show her some pictures, maybe. I have some of the funniest pictures from deer feeders in Texas. They look like they're out of the circus. The way they're climbing on them, they're trying to get up into them. And getting in, you know, when you got four trying to go, because they have fences around their feeders because of hogs. But they're like a 4-foot fence. The deer go back and forth. That's about, and the coons crawl them. They look like they go one on top of the other one trying to get up for it.
1: Well, there are people who think raccoons are horrible.
0: They can be a pest, but they also have a good side.
1: And they do.
0: Don't make them pets, though.
1: No, that's not a good idea. That's not a good idea.
0: They can get mean.
1: And I saw somebody all upset over possums the other day, and I just want to say...
0: Possum got big teeth.
1: Yeah, but possums will do everything they can to avoid having a confrontation with you.
0: And they eat fleas and ticks, and they do good things. I just have a problem with them when they're in my cat food bowl up here.
1: Well, I don't disagree with that part.
0: But they do. They have good... It's raccoons. Not raccoons. Armadillos drive... But they eat grubs.
1: You said bugs, didn't
0: Grubs.
1: Grubs.
0: Grubs.
1: They eat rugs?
0: Grubs. And I think they eat dog food if you want a truth about it.
1: Oh, okay. They are giving you one, anybody, you know, things you want to know.
0: And don't, if you're in Florida down south and you're in one of those little weird roadside stands, don't buy raccoon in a can. It's not raccoon.
1: It's not. Yeah, you're right. You're right. Wait. She's right. They are saying, if you need a fact to share today, raccoons aren't really watching their food. You know, you always see.
0: They don't.
1: Their paws become more sensitive underwater.
0: Mm-hmm.
1: So they're feeling what they're going to eat. Which I have seen, you know,
0: we've always seen them do that.
1: I thought.
0: No, they don't wash their hands before they eat corn. I can tell you that. And they do like that.
1: I don't know, folks. You know, I start my day off this way, and I wonder why things don't improve.
0: Well, I have, you know, pictures.
1: Actually, they usually do.
0: I got tickled. I have a picture from one of my stands here that I have about 6 deer, 3 coons, and I don't know how many turkeys all in one picture. How do they get along? They're all family. Yeah,
1: hey,
0: it's their house.
1: There you go.
0: So, all right.
1: Okie doke.
0: We're going to head back to, if I get the right mouse, I do that every morning. I pick the wrong mouse up. And one's red and one's black. You think I'd get an idea. So we're going to head back. I'm trying to wait to see somebody pick a hand up next door so I can go. Well, guess they're not.

right, we're going to jump into the Uber ride here and catch a cab and go to Birthday Land coming up next on WPLK.

All right, thank you very much. And all right, tip the driver here. And all right. What, a buck isn't enough for you? Get a job. Anyway, it is 8:42, time for birthdays. And let me see. Zach Galifianakis. There, I got it right. He's got one of those Greek names that are so difficult to say. He, you might remember him. He was in the Hangover trilogy of films. And he was also in the Bob's Burgers movie also. He's quite an actor. And Randy Quaid, the brother of Dennis Quaid. He was in the Vacation, National Lampoon Vacation movies as Cousin Eddie. And he also starred in Independence Day. And let me see. He was also in... can't even read my writing here. Oh, Last Picture Show. That was his first... his first film, and it was all in black and white, based in Texas. It was a great movie. If you ever get a chance to see it, it's a pretty old movie now. And he also played the part of LBJ in the movie LBJ. All right. And a couple of baseball greats, Mark McGwire. Kind of a gray area, though, because he was found to be... doping, and also Roberto Kelly of the Brewers, and Sarah Drew. Now, she was Dr. April Kepner in Grey's Anatomy, along with a thousand other people that starred in Grey's Anatomy. And those that have left the planet, 39, the POTUS of the United States, the President of the United States, Jimmy Carter, from Plains, Georgia, celebrates a birthday, or it would have been, and he's gone now. And Walter Matthau, one of the Odd Couple. And speaking of odd couples, Bonnie Parker of Bonnie and Clyde would have been celebrating today. So would Russian pianist Vladimir Horowitz. He was great on the keyboards, hey. And let me see, William Rehnquist, he was the, hang on a minute, ladies. William Rehnquist, he was a Supreme Court Justice of the United States. And also Richard Harris, the actor from Ireland, I think, or Wales. He was in the motion picture A Man Called Horse. And also, he had that horrible, horrible rendition of MacArthur's Park, leaving a cake out in the rain and all that stuff. And also, Maxie Rosenbloom, the heavyweight champion boxer from 1932 to 1934. And remember Tom Bosley on Happy Days and Murder, She Wrote, and a few other things, too. He would have been celebrating a birthday today. And Hannibal from the A-Team, George Peppard. We lost him back in 2004. All right, let me do some work here. Move this down and move it back up there. And we got it in place. All right. Music birthdays today. In 1924, Roger Williams was born, American piano player. Described as by the Los Angeles Times as one of the most popular instrumentalists of the mid-20th century. Had 22 hits, including the chart-topping Autumn Leaves back in 1955, and Born Free from the motion picture, from the film of the same name. In 1966, and 38 hit albums between 55 and 72, passed away a week after his 87th birthday. And let me see, Julie Andrews, in 1935, English singer, actress, dancer, and author. She made her first film debut in Mary Poppins in 1964 with Dick Van Dyke. And she was in The Sound of Music in 65, playing Maria von Trapp.
and won the Golden Globe Award for Best Actress in that motion picture. And Sound of Music spent 382 weeks on the UK charts and the best-selling album in 1965, 66, and 68. Yeah, how about that? And Barbara Parrott, she was from the American pop girl group The Toys, who brought us Lover's Concerto in 1965, a number two record in the U.S.

Mr. Parrot and the Toys. And a Liberation shirt, a concerto, sold more than 2 million copies. Wow. All right, moving on. Herb Fame from the vocal duo Peaches and Herb had, of course, a big hit, Reunited, but this was also a biggie.

showed us how to do it. They showed us how to shake your groove thing back in 1979. It was number 5 record. Hang on a second here. We're not ready yet. It was a number 5 record. Now, Reunited made it to number 1 in 79 and sold 2 million copies. And Shake Your Groove Thing, also a million seller back in 1979. And there you go. Happy birthday to Herb Fain. Now, 1943, a fellow by the name of Jerry Martini was born, a sax player for Sly and the Family Stone, who had in 1968 the U.S. number one single, Everyday People.

Everyday people slaying a family stone, and happy birthday to Jerry Martini. 1945, Donny Hathaway was born, American soul singer, keyboard player, songwriter, and he had teamed up with Roberta Flack for the number 29 song back in 1972. It was Where Is the Love? Unfortunately, he was found dead on the pavement below the window of his 15th floor room in New York City's Essex House Hotel. Reportedly, he jumped from his balcony. And anyway, he would have been celebrating a birthday today. And that's it for birthdays. About 3 minutes before the latest news. And then Swap Shop with Radio Red coming up.

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1: NBC News Radio, I'm Michael Kastner. Tennessee Governor Bill Lee is ordering an investigation after the failed execution of death row inmate Krista Pike. Pike is still alive this morning and is being treated at a hospital following two lethal injections. Her condition is unknown. A federal court filing by her attorneys alleged that the curtains to the execution chamber had been lowered twice during Wednesday's procedure, blocking witnesses from seeing everything that was happening. Congress is on break until after the midterms. The Senate wrapped up its work late Wednesday while members of the House left early, so now lawmakers from both chambers are on recess until after the November elections. Nike is releasing its new Caitlin Clark signature shoe. More from Tammy Trujillo.
2: 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They come in Caitlin blue and warning code yellow. Nike says the shoes are built for the speed, range, and unpredictability of Clark's game.
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4: Florida Democratic Party Chairwoman Nikki Fried is calling out Republican Senator Ashley Moody for avoiding public events before the midterm election. Moody has declined to debate Democratic State Representative Angie Nixon and has also avoided large town halls this summer.
5: Show up and talk to the people you work for, because Ashley Moody is asking Floridians for their vote. And if she won't answer their questions, they'll give her their answer in November.
4: Moody says she's working hard in Washington, D.C. Moody was appointed to her seat by Governor DeSantis in January of 2025. Replacing current U.S. Secretary of State Marco Rubio. Vice President J.D. Vance is holding a Get Out the Vote rally today in one of Florida's reddest counties. He's appearing at Polk County's Lakeland Linder Airport around midday. Vance has been on the campaign trail ahead of the November midterms. He headlined a rally on Wednesday at Harlingen, Texas, near the Mexican border. Two Pinellas County Sheriff's deputies have been arrested in two separate incidents in which they allegedly used official law enforcement databases on hundreds of occasions to gather information and track women they were interested in. Sheriff Bob Gualtieri says,
6: we also need to flush out better these high number of searches because, you know, while you think your people are doing the right thing and it makes sense when you see that, obviously in this case, that it wasn't.
4: Both Stanton and Gwynn resigned from the sheriff's office before they were charged. Four people will be on their way to the International Space Station today. NASA and SpaceX's Crew 13 mission is due to launch at 11:10 Eastern this morning at Cape Canaveral Space Force Station. With Florida's news, I'm Chris Franklin.
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2: Showers and thunderstorms likely this afternoon. Increasing clouds with a high near 90. Light east winds becoming southeast 5 to 10 miles per hour. Winds could gust as high as 16 miles per hour. Chance of rain is 60%. New rainfall amounts between a tenth and a quarter of an inch, except if you're in the thunderstorm areas, and then it could be higher. That's your weather for the Bass Capital area.
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2: And you'll hear a sneeze. I'll try to get the microphone turned off, but you know how it is when you get a sneeze, just kind of sitting there waiting. Thought I had somebody on hold, but I think I lost him. When you call at 9 o'clock, the phones don't like to hold on to you that long. Once again, I want to remind people about the Blessing of the Animals being held Saturday at the Church of Holy Comforter. It's at 223 North Summit Street in Crescent City. Bring your pets and join us for the Blessing of the Animals. And that is this. We just got this morning. And that is on Saturday. Also got, I'll remind you that it's Thursday. The Seventh-day Advent Church will be giving away clothing at the 325 South Palm Avenue. And it's also a great time to, if you've got clothes that you would like to donate, that you can bring and drop off. They seem to go through a lot of men's clothing. And so they need that, and it's getting to be wintertime. They need blankets and all of that good stuff. So think about them. Once again, that is from 10 to 2 today at 325 South Palm Avenue. Good morning, you're on the air.
4: Yes, ma'am, this is Mike Getz from the Palatka Seventh-day Adventist Church.
2: Yeah, I was just talking about
4: y'all.
2: Does
4: everybody know the vintage clothes closet is open at 10 today, the 2? We're looking for blankets, warm bedding to help for our upcoming pool months. And we have muffins today again, so everybody's welcome to stop by.
2: You must already be there if you got muffins.
4: No, not yet. I'm actually going to get the muffins right now.
2: Are they
4: going
2: to make it to church this time?
4: Not far away.
2: Yeah, I just was talking about it, reminding people that was coming up today.
4: Okay.
2: So you have a great day.
4: Appreciate you all doing that. You too.
2: All right. Bye-bye.
4: Bye-bye.
2: All right, 325-5800 is the number, 325-5800. I always tease him. He drives up from Orlando. Not Orlando, Ocala, about eating the muffins before he ever gets there. He just laughs. My mom used to do that when they had who had the hot donut side? Donut place, not Dunkin'. Krispy Kreme donut. They used to have one in Orange Park that you could see them. You know, it's long gone. Mom would come back home down to Keystone, which she knew we all were there, and bring a dozen. Well, we finally found out she was eating a dozen before she got there. She was buying two dozen. And she'd eat a whole box of them and be sick of the dog by the time she got home. But they were hot when she picked them up. So they're kind of hard to turn away. All right, the yard sale's coming up. It is Friday and Saturday and Sunday. It's at the Dunn's Creek Bridge. It's at 106 Magnolia Trail, Satsuma. And it says at Dunn's Creek Bridge. So that is coming up Friday, Saturday, Sunday. I don't have times on it. I can't tell you. A doghouse blind like new for $40. I need to call him and ask him how many people can sit in that. Full-size black metal bed frame in the box

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0: 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You have to go see him. 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He is at 1609 Cleveland. And to me, that's the south end, but I am so directionally challenged, it may be east, north, west, whatever. But he's up by the golf course, so he's on that end of it. Because Cleveland goes from one end to the other end of this area. All right. 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Call Terry and get the correct information, because I probably messed something up. At 904-501-8816. If he's not there, please leave a message. He will call you back. And somebody's on the telephone waiting on me. And I need to move my water bottle out of the way. Good morning. You're on the air.
2: Yeah, I got a grill topper for sale.
0: A what now?
2: $50.
0: Wait a minute.
2: A grill topper.
0: A grill topper?
2: Yeah, it's a canvas top with a steel frame. You know, like when they sell something at an event or something, they got them sitting out there.
0: Oh, you're talking a tent. All right. I know what you're talking about.
2: Yeah, a half tent, yeah.
0: Okay.
2: $50, it's in the box. It's black and it's got a canvas top. It's 5x8.
0: 5x8. Okay. Anything else?
2: That's it.
0: All right. Got me a phone number?
2: Yes. 904-820-7669. And I'm at Satsuma, so it's not too far.
0: Okay, 904-820-7669.
2: Yep.
0: So it's more of an event tent.
2: Yeah, exactly, yeah.
0: So, okay. You have a wonderful day, and thanks for calling back.
2: All right, you too.
0: All right, bye-bye.
2: Bye.
0: 325-5800. Mary, you figure it out?
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0: Okay. 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They have also a filter you can put on your shower. 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I have a lot of iron in my water. 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So give Rob a call. Let him look at your system. Let him see what kind of water you got. Some of it is iron water. Some of us have sulfur water. I don't think we have artesian water up here. But just let him look at it and let him talk to you about it. And Rob's a really good guy, and he knows what he's talking about. So give him a call today. 325-5800 is going to be a short day. Two-piece wooden desk. 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Text 904-531-6547. 904-531-6547, and please text that number. 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That's 546-5965. And don't forget, if you like to play Bunko, it's time for the Pilot Club to do Bunko again. 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What's the date, Mary?
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0: It's on Monday. 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
0: 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Please leave him a message if he's not home, and he'll call back. 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So he's really a fun guy to talk to. I just have a really good time when I'm talking to him. 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
1: Showers and thunderstorms likely this afternoon, increasing clouds with a high near 90. Light east winds becoming southeast 5 to 10 miles per hour. Winds could gust as high as 16 miles per hour. Chance of rain is 60%. New rainfall amounts between a tenth and a quarter of an inch, except if you're in the thunderstorm areas, and then it could be higher. That's your weather for the Bass Capital area.
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1: NBC News Radio. I'm Michael Kastner. President Trump will be campaigning in three states this week to pump up Republicans ahead of the midterm elections. Today, he'll be in Texas and Oklahoma for rallies with candidates he's endorsed. Tomorrow, the president will travel to Mobile, Alabama to celebrate the groundbreaking of a new bridge. The condition of Tennessee's only female death row inmate is unknown after yesterday's failed execution. Krista Pike was scheduled to be put to death on Wednesday by lethal injection, but the procedure was unsuccessful. Her attorneys reported she was still breathing after receiving two doses of pentobarbital. She's now at a nearby hospital. President Trump says the last American forces are leaving Iraq. Speaking from the White House yesterday, Trump called the Iraqi campaign a quagmire for America.
2: Many, many years it lasted, but soon that part of history will be over.
1: Michael Kastner, NBC News Radio.
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5: More than a dozen new laws are now in effect, setting a mandatory three-year prison sentence for making or selling certain forms of xylazine outside veterinarian purposes and banning nitrous oxide possession outside grocery store uses. Five new license plates, including Ultimate Fighting Championship, First Responder Resiliency, and Miami Northwestern Alumni Association, are available. And an updated law clarifies you can have a license tag frame as long as it doesn't cover the tag number or registration sticker. Eric Rodriguez, Miami.
6: Democratic Party Chair Nikki Freeman calling out Republican Senator Ashley Moody for avoiding public events before the midterms. Moody says,
7: I am going to keep fighting for the things I did as Attorney General, and that is free people, strong communities, a safe state. And that's what I've been fighting here as a U.S. Senator. That's not going to change, but we are working hard. We're taking nothing for granted.
6: Moody was appointed to the Senate last year by the governor. Senator Rick Scott confirming he's in talks with the Trump administration regarding the potential return of Venezuelan opposition leader Maria Corina Machado to her home country.
8: I think Maria Corina Machado needs to go back. I think she's a stabilizing force, actually. I think she's good for the United States, and actually she's good for a transition to democracy.
6: He tells Telemundo 51 that he spoke directly with Machado, stating she's prepared for a peaceful, constructive return to restore democratic freedom. Former Bucks wide receiver Antonio Brown's plea hearing in Miami is now on tap for October 28th. He was set to plead no contest to aggravated assault to avoid prison for a 2025 shooting, but the judge delayed the deal because she's currently presiding over an ongoing capital murder trial. NASA and SpaceX, meanwhile, are getting ready to launch four astronauts to the International Space Station this morning at 11:10. Crew 13 is scheduled to lift off aboard a SpaceX Dragon capsule named Grace. They're expected to reach the ISS about 8 hours after launch. With Florida's News, I'm Natalie Rodriguez.
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Increasing clouds with a high near 90. Light east winds becoming southeast 5 to 10 miles per hour. Winds could gust as high as 16 miles per hour. Chance of rain is 60%. New rainfall amounts between a tenth and a quarter of an inch, except if you're in the thunderstorm areas, and then it could be higher. That's your weather for the Bass Capital area.

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2: And I'm Pastor John Schaefer with St. James Independent Methodist Church at 400 Reed Street here in Palatka. The psalmist wrote, "Your word is a lamp to my feet and a light to my path." At St. James, we stand firmly and faithfully on the Word of God to light our way in this world and in our worship.
1: 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Our Sunday school classes are held between these two services at 10 o'clock. We also have wonderful Wednesday youth fellowship beginning at 6 with dinner, 6:30 Bible study lesson after that. 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Bye.

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Hello, everyone. I am Mark Blumenthal, the host of the Top 20 Countdown every Saturday morning on this station. 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
1: Showers and thunderstorms likely this afternoon. Increasing clouds with a high near 90. Light east winds becoming southeast 5 to 10 miles per hour. Winds could gust as high as 16 miles per hour. Chance of rain is 60%. New rainfall amounts between a tenth and a quarter of an inch, except if you're in the thunderstorm areas, and then it could be higher. That's your weather for the Bass Capital area.
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1: NBC News Radio, I'm Michael Kastner. Tennessee's first woman scheduled to be executed in over 200 years is still alive. Krista Pike was scheduled to be put to death on Wednesday by lethal injection, but the procedure failed. She was still breathing after receiving two doses. This woman was a witness.
2: We haven't seen anything like it. It went really poorly.
1: Pike was taken to a hospital after the botched execution. Her condition is unknown. Governor Bill Lee says he's pausing executions for the rest of the year. An urgent search is underway for a person still missing after a medical helicopter crash off of California's Catalina Island. Two people are confirmed dead. Two are hospitalized after the crash. A fifth person has still not been found. President Trump will be campaigning in two states today to rally Republicans ahead of the midterms. Today he'll be in Denton, Texas, to tour the Peterbilt Motors facility and deliver remarks to workers. Later in the day, he'll be in Durant, Oklahoma. Michael Kastner, NBC News Radio.
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4: Florida Democratic Party Chairwoman Nikki Fried is calling out Republican U.S. Senator Ashley Moody for avoiding public events before the midterm election. Moody has declined to debate Democratic State Representative Angie Nixon and has also avoided large town halls.
5: Show up and talk to the people you work for, because Ashley Moody is asking Floridians for their vote. And if she won't answer their questions, they'll give her their answer in November.
4: Meanwhile, Democrat David Jolly has declined to debate GOP candidate for governor Representative Byron Donalds. Vice President J.D. Vance holding a Get Out the Vote rally today in one of Florida's reddest counties. He's appearing at Polk County's Lakeland Linder Airport at midday. Vance has been on the campaign trail ahead of the November midterms. Two Pinellas County deputies find themselves on the wrong side of the law. Travis Stanton and Carl Gwynn arrested yesterday for official misconduct and accessing a computer electronic device without authority. Tractor-trailer driver in this country illegally accused of causing a deadly St. Lucie County Turnpike crash is expected to face a Fort Pierce judge this morning. Harjinder Singh is charged with vehicular homicide and manslaughter for making an illegal U-turn near Fort Pierce last summer, killing three people inside a minivan that crashed into the truck. The case has helped federal officials shut down more than 110 entry-level driver training providers, including 10 in Florida, for students failing English proficiency. NASA and SpaceX getting ready to launch four astronauts to the International Space Station this morning. Crew 13 scheduled to lift off aboard a SpaceX Dragon capsule named Grace at about 11:10 from Cape Canaveral. NASA official Dr. Lori Glaze says the team is ready.
6: Jessica, Luke, Josh, and Sergey, they are ready to fly. They seem very excited and ready to go.
4: The trip to the ISS should take about 8 hours. With Florida's News, I'm Karen Curtis.
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10: Showers and thunderstorms likely this afternoon. Increasing clouds with a high near 90. Light east winds becoming southeast 5 to 10 miles per hour. Winds could gust as high as 16 miles per hour. Chance of rain is 60%. New rainfall amounts between a tenth and a quarter of an inch, except if you're in the thunderstorm areas, and then it could be higher. That's your weather.

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Grimes from the Putnam County Department of Public Safety, reminding you to stay safe, stay vigilant, and always be prepared for anything that may come your way, such as wildfires, storms, or any other type of event that may cause you any kind of concern. 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
1: Showers and thunderstorms likely this afternoon. Increasing clouds with a high near 90. Light east winds becoming southeast 5 to 10 miles per hour. Winds could gust as high as 16 miles per hour. Chance of rain is 60%. New rainfall amounts between a tenth and a quarter of an inch, except if you're in the thunderstorm areas, and then it could be higher. That's your weather for the Bass Capital area.
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8: Good morning from your local Edward Jones office of Ryan Adams and Luke Mutchie. Interest rates remain a major story for investors, with bond yields reaching their highest levels in more than 20 years. 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

0: Hi, this is Terry Suggs, County Administrator of beautiful Putnam County, reminding you of the beauty that is Putnam County. Please take time, come visit our wonderful community and see the beauty for yourself. 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
1: Showers and thunderstorms likely this afternoon. Increasing clouds with a high near 90. Light east winds becoming southeast 5 to 10 miles per hour. Winds could gust as high as 16 miles per hour. Chance of rain is 60%. New rainfall amounts between a tenth and a quarter of an inch, except if you're in the thunderstorm areas, and then it could be higher. That's your weather for the Bass Capital area.
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1: NBC News Radio, I'm Michael Kastner. President Trump will hit the campaign trail today with the midterm elections just over a month away. He'll be in Denton, Texas to tour the Peterbilt Motors facility and deliver remarks to workers. Later today, he travels to rural Durant, Oklahoma for a rally. It's not known how Tennessee's only female death row inmate is doing after surviving yesterday's failed execution. This witness said things appear to be going according to plan. At first,
2: she said, "I'm at peace and I'm ready to go."
1: But Krista Pike's attorneys reported she was still breathing after receiving two doses of pentobarbital. This was another witness.
3: "We haven't seen anything like it. It went really poorly."
1: Governor Bill Lee has since announced he's pausing executions for the rest of 2026. And the central U.S. from Texas to Chicago is bracing for a dangerous flood threat. This is being fueled by remnants of two hurricanes. Michael Kastner, NBC News Radio.
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5: SpaceX's Crew 13 mission lifting off.
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5: The Falcon 9 rocket launching the Crew Dragon spacecraft Grace from Cape Canaveral. The international four-person crew, Jessica Watkins, Luke Delaney, Joshua Kutrick, and Sergei Teteryatnikov, is bound for a six-month science stay on the International Space Station. And a powerful Super El Nino has completely paralyzed the Atlantic, delivering only the second hurricane-free September in the satellite era.
8: This one, in terms of our official records, since things have been measured pretty accurately, looks like it's going to be the strongest that we've measured. And also, the whole Pacific is super warm this year.
5: Fox Weather hurricane specialist Brian Norcross notes the tropical storm Faye, which peaked at 70 miles per hour, could still be upgraded to a hurricane during postseason data reanalysis. A powerful hurricane is unlikely, though long-range models indicate a 20% chance of a sloppy subtropical system developing near the October 7th through 10th weekend. Florida gasoline prices appear to be leveling off. Statewide average today is $4.19 a gallon, down 6 cents from yesterday. The Florida Department of Health has filed a notice of change to its proposed student vaccine rule in a reversal. The state removed language that would have allowed parents to opt out based on sincerely held moral or ethical beliefs. However, the proposal still seeks to drop mandatory school entry shots for chickenpox, hepatitis B, HIB, and pneumococcal disease. Starting today, SNAP recipients across Miami-Dade and Broward counties will see a $23 monthly increase for a family of three. However, Florida must now cover 75% of the program's administrative costs, up from 50%. Experts warn this shift could strain state budgets and threaten future local recipient services. With Florida's News, I'm Al Lewis.
9: Byron Donalds for governor. 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
11: Showers and thunderstorms likely this afternoon. Increasing clouds with a high near 90. Light east winds becoming southeast 5 to 10 miles per hour. Winds could gust as high as 16 miles per hour. Chance of rain is 60%. New rainfall amounts between a tenth and a quarter of an inch, except if you're in the thunderstorm areas, and then it could be higher. That's your weather for the Bass Capital area.

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3: It was a moonlit night in old Mexico. I walked alone between some old adobe haciendas. Suddenly, I heard the plaintive cry of a young Mexican girl.

My pappy said, son, you're gonna drive me to drinking if you don't stop driving that hot rod Lincoln. Have you heard the story of the hot rod race with the Fords and Lincolns was setting the pace? That story is true, I'm here to say I was driving that Model A. It's got a Lincoln motor and it's really souped up. That Model A body makes it look like a pup's. Got 8 cylinders and uses them all. Got overdrive, just won't stall. With a 4-barrel carb and a dual exhaust, with 411 gears you can really get lost. Got safety tubes, but I ain't scared. The brakes are good, tires fair. Pulled out of San Pedro late one night. The moon and the stars was shining bright. We was driving up Grapevine Hill, passing cars like they was standing still. All of a sudden, in a wink of an eye, a Cadillac sedan passed us by. I said, boys, it's a mark for me. By then, the taillight was all you could see. Now the fellas had ridden me for being behind, so I thought I'd make the Lincoln unwind. Took my foot off the gas, and man alive, I shoved it on down into overdrive. Wound it up to 110, my speedometer said that I hit top end. My foot was blue, like lead to the floor, that's all there is, and there ain't no more. Now the boys all thought I lost my sense, and telephone poles looked like a picket fence. They said, slow down, I see spots, the lines on the road just look like dots. Took a corner, sideswiped the truck, crossed my fingers just for luck. My fenders was clicking the guardrail post. The guy beside me was white as a ghost.

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New could catch him, I thought I could pass. Don't you know by then we'd be low on gas. They had flames coming from out of the side. Feel the tension, man, what a ride. 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And that cat, he pulled over and let us by. Now all of a sudden she started knocking him down in the gym. 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Red light was blinking, the cops was after my hot rod Lincoln. 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
1: Showers and thunderstorms likely this afternoon. Increasing clouds with a high near 90. Light east winds becoming southeast 5 to 10 miles per hour. Winds could gust as high as 16 miles per hour. Chance of rain is 60%. New rainfall amounts between a tenth and a quarter of an inch, except if you're in the thunderstorm areas, and then it could be higher. That's your weather for the Bass Capital area.
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1: NBC News Radio, I'm Michael Kastner. President Trump will hit the campaign trail today with the midterm elections just over a month away. He'll be in Denton, Texas to tour the Peterbilt Motors facility and deliver remarks to workers. Later today, he travels to rural Durant, Oklahoma for a rally. It's not known how Tennessee's only female death row inmate is doing after surviving yesterday's failed execution. This witness said things appear to be going according to plan. At first,
2: she said, "I'm at peace and I'm ready to go."
1: But Krista Pike's attorneys reported she was still breathing after receiving two doses of pentobarbital. This was another witness.
3: "We haven't seen anything like it. It went really poorly."
1: Governor Bill Lee has since announced he's pausing executions for the rest of 2026. And the central U.S. from Texas to Chicago is bracing for a dangerous flood threat. This is being fueled by remnants of two hurricanes. Michael Kastner, NBC News Radio.
4: This is Florida News Now.
5: Governor DeSantis and billionaire Ken Griffin join forces to celebrate a new phase of higher education in Florida. Griffin is giving $3 billion to open a campus of Carnegie Mellon University in Miami's Wynwood neighborhood. After groundbreaking next year, the area is expected to become a hub for AI, tech innovation, and scientific research. New sanctions on Cuba taking effect.
6: Uncle Sam is tightening its Cuba embargo, limiting travel and cutting bank access.
7: It is a way of continuing to pressure the regime to see finally if they're willing to come to the table.
6: Cuba expert Dr. Andy Gomez says this is another example of the U.S. tightening the noose, but it could backfire if the Cuban people get upset their way of life is becoming even more difficult. People-to-people educational travel is no longer allowed. U.S. jurisdiction banks can no longer use the so-called U-turn authorization to process certain transactions. Wendy Grossman, Miami.
5: Four astronauts now on their way to the International Space Station after a successful launch this morning. A SpaceX Falcon 9 rocket carrying the Crew 13 mission lifted off from Cape Canaveral Space Force Station. Their six-month mission focuses on research and future deep space exploration. At this hour, Vice President J.D. Vance is supposed to appear in Lakeland at a Republican Get Out the Vote rally at the airport. His boss, President Trump, expected to campaign in five states over the next few days. Tampa's top federal prosecutor joined the DEA and local law enforcement to announce a massive drug seizure.
8: An enormous seizure. An enormous amount of narcotics taken off the street.
5: U.S. Attorney Greg Kehoe says they seized 22 kilos of illegal drugs, including several kilos of fentanyl. A grand jury indicting Dominique Bowden on drug trafficking charges, as well as being a felon in possession of a firearm. He faces 15 years to life if convicted. With Florida's News, I'm Gordon Bird.
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14: Showers and thunderstorms likely this afternoon. Increasing clouds with a high near 90. Light east winds becoming southeast 5 to 10 miles per hour. Winds could gust as high as 16 miles per hour. Chance of rain is 60%. New rainfall amounts between a tenth and a quarter of an inch, except if you're in the thunderstorm areas, and then it could be higher. That's your weather for the Bass Capital area.

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2: When you go to your mailbox, check carefully. Somewhere in there, you're apt to find your sample ballot for the upcoming general election. Election supervisors in Putnam, Flagler, and St. John's County have been trying to get the word out to voters about those ballots. It's a chance to decide ahead of time how you want to vote and be able to look up the information. For the November 3rd election, you have three choices for voting: by mail, early voting, and election day on November 3rd. In Putnam, the early voting begins October 19th and continues through October 31st. In addition to statewide and local elections, there are three proposed amendments on the ballot that will have long-term effects for the state. This morning in Alachua County, near the Hatchet Creek Bridge on State Road 26, one driver was killed in a two-vehicle accident, according to Alachua County Sheriff's Office. The two-vehicle accident was on Northeast State Road 26 and the Hatchet Creek Bridge, and in addition to the death, led to serious injuries of people involved. The roadway was closed this morning. In Putnam County, Wednesday, four people were arrested on drug charges following a traffic stop. Putnam County deputies stopped a vehicle driven by Rocky Schumann, 41, of Keystone Heights, after he failed to stop at a stop sign. Schumann told officers he was driving with a suspended license, and that led to a body search by deputies who found methamphetamine on his. Then they searched the rest of the vehicle and found cocaine and trafficking amounts of methamphetamine inside a cup in the central console. The vehicle owner, Brandy Kane, 48, of Flora Home, was in the passenger seat next to the container. In the back seat, Justin Pallarino, 34, and Kirsten Yarborough, 27, both of Flora Home, were holding milkshakes. The one Yarborough had turned out to contain small baggies of drugs, one of which tested positive for fentanyl, according to the sheriff's office. Yarborough was already on felony probation for possession of a controlled substance without a prescription. Pallarino was holding burnt tinfoil commonly used for smoking narcotics. Kane was charged with trafficking methamphetamine, possession of containers using a structure for drug activity, possession of a New Legend drug without a prescription, and drug equipment possession. Her bond was set at $38,500. Schumann and Pallarino were each charged with possession of a controlled substance without a prescription and drug equipment possession. Their bonds were set at $3,000. Each. Yarborough faces two counts of possession of a controlled substance without a prescription, drug equipment possession, and probation violation. No bond has been set for her. St. John's County officials were on hand Wednesday on County Road 210 for ribbon cutting, celebrating the widening project of County Road 210. The roadway has gone from two lanes to four on a three-mile stretch from Cimarron Boulevard to Greenbrier Road in northwest St. John's County. Continuing growth in the area has led to problems with traffic. The project began in 2023 to widen from two lanes to four lanes, add sidewalks on both sides, and put in new traffic signals as northwest St. John's County continues to boom. On Wednesday in Crescent City, a new business opened, Dunkin' Donuts. The stores are now called Dunkin', but the products remain the same. The Palatka Fall Wine Stroll is set for Friday from 5 to 9 p.m. in downtown Palatka. Check-in starts at the Ameris Bank parking lot, 900 St. John's Avenue. Tickets are $30 apiece. In St. Augustine, Friday is First Friday Art Walk in downtown St. Augustine from 5 to 9 p.m. Admission to all participating galleries and exhibits is free and includes about 30 galleries. October is Domestic Violence Awareness Month, and the Lee Connolly House will be holding Pledge Purple Fridays every Friday in October, beginning tomorrow. Organizers are asking people to wear purple every Friday in October to show their support for domestic violence awareness. This is Marcia Lane, your roving reporter.
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1: And I'm Pastor John Schaefer with St. James Independent Methodist Church at 400 Reed Street here in Palatka. The psalmist wrote, "Your word is a lamp to my feet and a light to my path." At St. James, we stand firmly and faithfully on the word of God to light our way in this world and in our worship.
0: We invite you to join with us in our worship. We hold our casual service at 9 o'clock in the Fellowship Hall, and our traditional service is in the sanctuary at 11:15. Our Sunday school classes are held between these two services at 10 o'clock. We also have wonderful Wednesday youth fellowship beginning at 6 with dinner, 6:30 Bible study lesson after that. Thursday is our adult Bible study with dinner also at 6. Won't you join us? Hope to see you at one of these. Bye.
2: Showers and thunderstorms likely this afternoon. Increasing clouds with a high near 90. Light east winds becoming southeast 5 to 10 miles per hour. Winds could gust as high as 16 miles per hour. Chance of rain is 60%. New rainfall amounts between a tenth and a quarter of an inch, except if you're in the thunderstorm areas, and then it could be higher. That's your weather for the Bass Capital area.
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1: Showers and thunderstorms likely this afternoon. Increasing clouds with a high near 90. Light east winds becoming southeast 5 to 10 miles per hour. Winds could gust as high as 16 miles per hour. Chance of rain is 60%. New rainfall amounts between a tenth and a quarter of an inch, except if you're in the thunderstorm areas, and then it could be higher. That's your weather for the Bass Capital area.
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1: 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I'm Chris Caraccio.
2: President Trump will be in two states today to promote Republicans before the midterms. He'll be in Denton, Texas to tour the Peterbilt Motors facility and deliver remarks to workers. And later, he'll travel to rural Durant, Oklahoma for a rally. Tennessee is halting executions in the state after its only female death row inmate is still alive after yesterday's failed execution. Pike's attorneys reported she was still breathing and snoring after receiving two doses of pentobarbital. She was taken to a nearby hospital after the attempted execution, where her current condition is unknown. The family of the woman fatally shot by an ICE agent in Minnesota is seeking justice. A lawsuit filed recently goes after the U.S. government for wrongful death, as well as ICE agent Jonathan Ross, former Homeland Security Chief Kristi Noem, and others for a conspiracy to interfere with civil rights. Renee Good was shot and killed by Ross in Minneapolis in January while driving away from protests. I'm Chris Caraccio, NBC News Radio.
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4: Governor DeSantis and billionaire Ken Griffin join forces to celebrate a new phase of higher education in Florida. Griffin is giving $3 billion to open a campus of Carnegie Mellon University in Miami's Wynwood neighborhood. After groundbreaking next year, the area is expected to become a hub for AI, tech innovation, and scientific research. New sanctions on Cuba taking effect.
5: Uncle Sam is tightening its Cuba embargo, limiting travel and cutting bank access.
6: It is a way of continuing to pressure the regime to see finally if they're willing to come to the table.
5: Cuba expert Dr. Andy Gomez says this is another example of the U.S. tightening the noose, but it could backfire if the Cuban people get upset their way of life is becoming even more difficult. People-to-people educational travel is no longer allowed. U.S. jurisdiction banks can no longer use the so-called U-turn authorization to process certain transactions. Wendy Grossman, Miami.
4: Four astronauts now on their way to the International Space Station after a successful launch this morning. A SpaceX Falcon 9 rocket carrying the Crew 13 mission lifted off from Cape Canaveral Space Force Station. Their six-month mission focuses on research and future deep space exploration. At this hour, Vice President J.D. Vance is supposed to appear in Lakeland at a Republican Get Out the Vote rally at the airport. His boss, President Trump, expected to campaign in five states over the next few days. Tampa's top federal prosecutor joined the DEA and local law enforcement to announce a massive drug seizure.
7: An enormous seizure. An enormous amount of narcotics taken off the street.
4: U.S. Attorney Greg Kehoe says they seized 22 kilos of illegal drugs, including several kilos of fentanyl. A grand jury indicting Dominique Bowden on drug trafficking charges, as well as being a felon in possession of a firearm. He faces 15 years to life if convicted. With Florida's News, I'm Gordon Bird.
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10: Showers and thunderstorms likely this afternoon. Increasing clouds with a high near 90. Light east winds becoming southeast 5 to 10 miles per hour. Winds could gust as high as 16 miles per hour. Chance of rain is 60%. New rainfall amounts between a tenth and a quarter of an inch, except if you're in the thunderstorm areas, and then it could be higher. That's your weather for the Bass Capital area.

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1: When you go to your mailbox, check carefully. Somewhere in there, you're apt to find your sample ballot for the upcoming general election. Election supervisors in Putnam, Flagler, and St. John's County have been trying to get the word out to voters about those ballots. It's a chance to decide ahead of time how you want to vote and be able to look up the information. For the November 3rd election, you have three choices for voting: by mail, early voting, and election day on November 3rd. In Putnam, the early voting begins October 19th and continues through October 31st. In addition to statewide and local elections, there are three proposed amendments on the ballot that will have long-term effects for the state. This morning in Alachua County, near the Hatchet Creek Bridge on State Road 26, one driver was killed in a two-vehicle accident, according to Alachua County Sheriff's Office. The two-vehicle accident was on Northeast State Road 26 and the Hatchet Creek Bridge, and in addition to the death, led to serious injuries of people involved. The roadway was closed this morning. In Putnam County, Wednesday, four people were arrested on drug charges following a traffic stop. Putnam County deputies stopped a vehicle driven by Rocky Schumann, 41, of Keystone Heights, after he failed to stop at a stop sign. Schumann told officers he was driving with a suspended license, and that led to a body search by deputies who found methamphetamine on his. Then they searched the rest of the vehicle and found cocaine and trafficking amounts of methamphetamine inside a cup in the central console. The vehicle owner, Brandy Kane, 48, of Flora Home, was in the passenger seat next to the container. In the back seat, Justin Pallarino, 34, and Kirsten Yarborough, 27, both of Flora Home, were holding milkshakes. The one Yarborough had turned out to contain small baggies of drugs, one of which tested positive for fentanyl, according to the sheriff's office. Yarborough was already on felony probation for possession of a controlled substance without a prescription. Pallarino was holding burnt tinfoil commonly used for smoking narcotics. Kane was charged with trafficking methamphetamine, possession of containers using a structure for drug activity, possession of a New Legend drug without a prescription, and drug equipment possession. Her bond was set at $38,500. Schumann and Pallarino were each charged with possession of a controlled substance without a prescription and drug equipment possession. Their bonds were set at $3,000. Each. Yarborough faces two counts of possession of a controlled substance without a prescription, drug equipment possession, and probation violation. No bond has been set for her. St. John's County officials were on hand Wednesday on County Road 210 for ribbon cutting, celebrating the widening project of County Road 210. The roadway has gone from two lanes to four on a three-mile stretch from Cimarron Boulevard to Greenbrier Road in northwest St. John's County. Continuing growth in the area has led to problems with traffic. The project began in 2023 to widen from two lanes to four lanes, add sidewalks on both sides, and put in new traffic signals as northwest St. John's County continues to boom. On Wednesday in Crescent City, a new business opened, Dunkin' Donuts. The stores are now called Dunkin', but the products remain the same. The Palatka Fall Wine Stroll is set for Friday from 5 to 9 p.m. in downtown Palatka. Check-in starts at the Ameris Bank parking lot, 900 St. John's Avenue. Tickets are $30 apiece. In St. Augustine, Friday is First Friday Art Walk in downtown St. Augustine from 5 to 9 p.m. Admission to all participating galleries and exhibits is free and includes about 30 galleries. October is Domestic Violence Awareness Month, and the Lee Connolly House will be holding Pledge Purple Fridays every Friday in October, beginning tomorrow. Organizers are asking people to wear purple every Friday in October to show their support for domestic violence awareness. This is Marcia Lane, your roving reporter.
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1: Showers and thunderstorms likely this afternoon. Increasing clouds with a high near 90. Light east winds becoming southeast 5 to 10 miles per hour. Winds could gust as high as 16 miles per hour. Chance of rain is 60%. New rainfall amounts between a tenth and a quarter of an inch, except if you're in the thunderstorm areas, and then it could be higher. That's your weather for the Bass Capital area.
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2: Tennessee's only female death row inmate is still alive after yesterday's execution was unsuccessful. Krista Pike was scheduled to be put to death yesterday by lethal injection. Her attorneys reported she was still breathing and snoring after receiving two doses of pentobarbital. President Trump says it's time for Iran to make a choice, accept a fair deal, or cease to exist. Today he told reporters more oil is flowing out of the Strait of Hormuz since even before the start of the war, with the U.S. Navy in full control of the waterway. A stretch of the U.S. from major Texas metros northward toward Chicago is set to face a flood threat today. This as thunderstorms fueled by Hurricane Rachel and the remnants of Polo unleashed torrential downpours. Parts of central Texas, Kansas, Iowa, and Nebraska saw heavy rain late yesterday into this morning, and the Lincoln-Lancaster County Emergency Management Agency in Nebraska said many roads were flooded across the county. I'm Chris Caraccio, NBC News Radio.
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4: The Falcon 9 rocket launching the Crew Dragon spacecraft Grace from Cape Canaveral. The international four-person crew, Jessica Watkins, Luke Delaney, Joshua Kutrick, and Sergei Teteryatnikov, is bound for a six-month science stay on the International Space Station. And a powerful Super El Nino has completely paralyzed the Atlantic, delivering only the second hurricane-free September in the satellite era.
7: This one, in terms of our official records, since things have been measured pretty accurately, looks like it's going to be the strongest that we've measured. And also, the whole Pacific is super warm this year.
4: Fox Weather hurricane specialist Brian Norcross notes the tropical storm Faye, which peaked at 70 miles per hour, could still be upgraded to a hurricane during postseason data reanalysis. A powerful hurricane is unlikely, though long-range models indicate a 20% chance of a sloppy subtropical system developing near the October 7th through 10th weekend. Florida gasoline prices appear to be leveling off. Statewide average today is $4.19 a gallon, down 6 cents from yesterday. The Florida Department of Health has filed a notice of change to its proposed student vaccine rule in a reversal. The state removed language that would have allowed parents to opt out based on sincerely held moral or ethical beliefs. However, the proposal still seeks to drop mandatory school entry shots for chickenpox, hepatitis B, HIV, and pneumococcal disease. Starting today, SNAP recipients across Miami-Dade and Broward counties will see a $23 monthly increase for a family of three. However, Florida must now cover 75% of the program's administrative costs, up from 50%. Experts warn this shift could strain state budgets and threaten future local recipient services. With Florida's News, I'm Al Lewis.
8: The Florida News Network presents CEOs You Should Know. Today, we spotlight Colonel Albert Mazza, Director of the Division of Law Enforcement for the Florida Fish and Wildlife Conservation Commission.
9: It's written in our cards, kind of our motto is patrol, protect, preserve, right? It's the three P's. We patrol, protect, and then we preserve, right? What order that comes in can vary every day, right? But that's kind of what we do. So here's the 30,000-foot view of it. We're police officers that kind of maintain, we make sure that our resources are protected and that the visitors and the residents of the state are having a good, safe time on the water or in the woods. But to have the ability to affect people, get people excited about the outdoors, get people excited about enjoying this great state, I tell you what, it's very rewarding. 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It's a great career. I will tell you right now, you're interested in getting into law enforcement or into public service, it's a great career. 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
10: Showers and thunderstorms likely this afternoon, increasing clouds with a high near 90. Light east winds becoming southeast 5 to 10 miles per hour. Winds could gust as high as 16 miles per hour. Chance of rain is 60%. New rainfall amounts between a tenth and a quarter of an inch, except if you're in the thunderstorm areas, and then it could be higher. That's your weather for the Bass Capital area.

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1: When you go to your mailbox, check carefully. Somewhere in there, you're apt to find your sample ballot for the upcoming general election. Election supervisors in Putnam, Flagler, and St. John's County have been trying to get the word out to voters about those ballots. It's a chance to decide ahead of time how you want to vote and be able to look up the information. For the November 3rd election, you have three choices for voting: by mail, early voting, and election day on November 3rd. In Putnam, the early voting begins October 19th and continues through October 31st. In addition to statewide and local elections, there are three proposed amendments on the ballot that will have long-term effects for the state. This morning in Alachua County, near the Hatchet Creek Bridge on State Road 26, one driver was killed in a two-vehicle accident, according to Alachua County Sheriff's Office. The two-vehicle accident was on Northeast State Road 26 and the Hatchet Creek Bridge, and in addition to the death, led to serious injuries of people involved. The roadway was closed this morning. In Putnam County, Wednesday, four people were arrested on drug charges following a traffic stop. Putnam County deputies stopped a vehicle driven by Rocky Schumann, 41, of Keystone Heights, after he failed to stop at a stop sign. Schumann told officers he was driving with a suspended license, and that led to a body search by deputies who found methamphetamine on his. Then they searched the rest of the vehicle and found cocaine and trafficking amounts of methamphetamine inside a cup in the central console. The vehicle owner, Brandy Kane, 48, of Flora Home, was in the passenger seat next to the container. In the back seat, Justin Pallarino, 34, and Kirsten Yarborough, 27, both of Flora Home, were holding milkshakes. The one Yarborough had turned out to contain small baggies of drugs, one of which tested positive for fentanyl, according to the sheriff's office. Yarborough was already on felony probation for possession of a controlled substance without a prescription. Pallarino was holding burnt tinfoil commonly used for smoking narcotics. Kane was charged with trafficking methamphetamine, possession of containers using a structure for drug activity, possession of a New Legend drug without a prescription, and drug equipment possession. Her bond was set at $38,500. Schumann and Pallarino were each charged with possession of a controlled substance without a prescription and drug equipment possession. Their bonds were set at $3,000. Each. Yarborough faces two counts of possession of a controlled substance without a prescription, drug equipment possession, and probation violation. No bond has been set for her. St. John's County officials were on hand Wednesday on County Road 210 for ribbon cutting, celebrating the widening project of County Road 210. The roadway has gone from two lanes to four on a three-mile stretch from Cimarron Boulevard to Greenbrier Road in northwest St. John's County. Continuing growth in the area has led to problems with traffic. The project began in 2023 to widen from two lanes to four lanes, add sidewalks on both sides, and put in new traffic signals as northwest St. John's County continues to boom. On Wednesday in Crescent City, a new business opened, Dunkin' Donuts. The stores are now called Dunkin', but the products remain the same. The Palatka Fall Wine Stroll is set for Friday from 5 to 9 p.m. in downtown Palatka. Check-in starts at the Ameris Bank parking lot, 900 St. John's Avenue. Tickets are $30 apiece. In St. Augustine, Friday is First Friday Art Walk in downtown St. Augustine from 5 to 9 p.m. Admission to all participating galleries and exhibits is free and includes about 30 galleries. October is Domestic Violence Awareness Month, and the Lee Connolly House will be holding Pledge Purple Fridays every Friday in October, beginning tomorrow. Organizers are asking people to wear purple every Friday in October to show their support for domestic violence awareness. This is Marcia Lane, your roving reporter.
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1: Showers and thunderstorms likely this afternoon. Increasing clouds with a high near 90. Light east winds becoming southeast 5 to 10 miles per hour. Winds could gust as high as 16 miles per hour. Chance of rain is 60%. New rainfall amounts between a tenth and a quarter of an inch, except if you're in the thunderstorm areas, and then it could be higher. That's your weather for the Bass Capital area.
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1: NBC News Radio. I'm Chris Caraggio. The Tennessee death row inmate who survived an execution by lethal injection is in critical condition. Krista Pike's attorney said she's receiving life-saving medical care after yesterday's failed execution. She reportedly was still breathing and snoring after receiving two doses of pentobarbital. One of her lawyers said he saw at least seven needles go into Pike's arm during the execution attempt. Her lawyers are now calling for Governor Bill Lee to commute her sentence. Lee has issued a stay on all executions in Tennessee for now. President Trump says it's time for Iran to decide on a deal. Today he told reporters more oil is flowing out of the Strait of Hormuz since even before the start of the war, with the U.S. Navy in full control of the waterway. He added that Iran's economy is a wreck and they have no military. Trump spoke to reporters before leaving D.C. for Denton, Texas, where he will tour the Peterbilt Motors facility and deliver remarks to workers. The midterms are now just over 30 days away. I'm Chris Caraggio, NBC News Radio.
2: This is Florida News Now.
3: Vice President J.D. Vance leads a Republican get-out-the-vote rally in Lakeland ahead of the November midterms. Vance praising Senator Ashley Moody and scorching her opponent, Democrat and DSA supporter Angie Nixon.
4: When Angie Nixon calls herself a socialist, I think the right response is to say, then get the hell out of here. You don't belong in America, if those are your views.
3: Before the rally, the Democrats' state party boss, Nikki Fried, accused the Republican candidate for governor of putting Trump first.
5: Byron Donalds and the rest of the MAGA movement are more concerned with cozying up to a historically unpopular president than addressing the needs of their constituents.
3: Vance was joined by Donalds, Moody, and a number of other Republican office holders and candidates, including Pinellas Congresswoman Anna Paulina Luna. Now that we're in October, time is running out to register to vote in the November election. Monday is the registration deadline. October 22nd is the last day to ask for a mail-in ballot. Construction set to begin next year on something that will transform Miami's Wynwood neighborhood. A $3 billion gift from Miami Transplant and Citadel founder Ken Griffin means Carnegie Mellon University will build a new campus on 35 acres.
6: It's also a powerful vote of confidence in our people, in our economy, and in everything that we are building together.
3: Miami-Dade Mayor Daniela Levine Cava, local officials say it will create new pathways to cutting-edge skills and jobs. Enrollment set to begin in 2028. Four astronauts on their way to the International Space Station, NASA's SpaceX Crew 13, lifted off just before lunchtime at Cape Canaveral Space Force Station on a six-month mission. Kids might not be the only ones with a dress code at schools. The Florida Department of Education is considering a ban on Crocs and short skirts for employees. With Florida's news, I'm Gordon Bird.
7: The Florida News Network presents CEOs You Should Know. Today, we spotlight Colonel Albert Mazza, Director of the Division of Law Enforcement for the Florida Fish and Wildlife Conservation Commission.
8: It's written in our car. It's kind of our motto is patrol, protect, preserve, right? It's the three P's. We patrol, protect, and then we preserve, right? What order that comes in can vary every day, right? But that's kind of what we do. So here's the 30,000-foot view of it. We're police officers that kind of maintain. We make sure that our resources are protected and that the visitors and the residents of the state are having a good, safe time on the water or in the woods. But to have the ability to affect people, get people excited about the outdoors, get people excited about enjoying this great state. I tell you what, it's very rewarding. 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We have a beautiful academy up here in Tallahassee, Florida. It's a great career. I will tell you right now, if you're interested in getting into law enforcement or into public service, it's a great career. We have a great program to train.
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9: Take a look at your weather forecast for this evening. We have a 30% chance of showers and thunderstorms. Mostly cloudy skies, a low around 72 with easterly winds at 3 to 8 miles per hour. Tomorrow, we have a slight chance of showers in the morning hours. And then later on, 60% chance of showers for the afternoon. Partly sunny skies, high near 90 with heat index values as high as 102. And calm winds becoming easterly at 5 to 8 miles per hour. Gusting is high as 15 miles per hour. And that's a look at your Bass Capital Radio weather.

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1: When you go to your mailbox, check carefully. Somewhere in there, you're apt to find your sample ballot for the upcoming general election. Election supervisors in Putnam, Flagler, and St. John's County have been trying to get the word out to voters about those ballots. It's a chance to decide ahead of time how you want to vote and be able to look up the information. For the November 3rd election, you have three choices for voting: by mail, early voting, and election day on November 3rd. In Putnam, the early voting begins October 19th and continues through October 31st. In addition to statewide and local elections, there are three proposed amendments on the ballot that will have long-term effects for the state. This morning in Alachua County, near the Hatchet Creek Bridge on State Road 26, one driver was killed in a two-vehicle accident, according to Alachua County Sheriff's Office. The two-vehicle accident was on Northeast State Road 26 and the Hatchet Creek Bridge, and in addition to the death, led to serious injuries of people involved. The roadway was closed this morning. In Putnam County, Wednesday, four people were arrested on drug charges following a traffic stop. Putnam County deputies stopped a vehicle driven by Rocky Schumann, 41, of Keystone Heights, after he failed to stop at a stop sign. Schumann told officers he was driving with a suspended license, and that led to a body search by deputies who found methamphetamine on his. Then they searched the rest of the vehicle and found cocaine and trafficking amounts of methamphetamine inside a cup in the central console. The vehicle owner, Brandy Kane, 48, of Flora Home, was in the passenger seat next to the container. In the back seat, Justin Pallarino, 34, and Kirsten Yarborough, 27, both of Flora Home, were holding milkshakes. The one Yarborough had turned out to contain small baggies of drugs, one of which tested positive for fentanyl, according to the sheriff's office. Yarborough was already on felony probation for possession of a controlled substance without a prescription. Pallarino was holding burnt tinfoil commonly used for smoking narcotics. Kane was charged with trafficking methamphetamine, possession of containers using a structure for drug activity, possession of a New Legend drug without a prescription, and drug equipment possession. Her bond was set at $38,500. Schumann and Pallarino were each charged with possession of a controlled substance without a prescription and drug equipment possession. Their bonds were set at $3,000. Each. Yarborough faces two counts of possession of a controlled substance without a prescription, drug equipment possession, and probation violation. No bond has been set for her. St. John's County officials were on hand Wednesday on County Road 210 for ribbon cutting, celebrating the widening project of County Road 210. The roadway has gone from two lanes to four on a three-mile stretch from Cimarron Boulevard to Greenbrier Road in northwest St. John's County. Continuing growth in the area has led to problems with traffic. The project began in 2023 to widen from two lanes to four lanes, add sidewalks on both sides, and put in new traffic signals as northwest St. John's County continues to boom. On Wednesday in Crescent City, a new business opened, Dunkin' Donuts. The stores are now called Dunkin', but the products remain the same. The Palatka Fall Wine Stroll is set for Friday from 5 to 9 p.m. in downtown Palatka. Check-in starts at the Ameris Bank parking lot, 900 St. John's Avenue. Tickets are $30 apiece. In St. Augustine, Friday is First Friday Art Walk in downtown St. Augustine from 5 to 9 p.m. Admission to all participating galleries and exhibits is free and includes about 30 galleries. October is Domestic Violence Awareness Month, and the Lee Connolly House will be holding Pledge Purple Fridays every Friday in October, beginning tomorrow. Organizers are asking people to wear purple every Friday in October to show their support for Domestic Violence Awareness. This is Marsha Lane, your roving reporter.
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Hi, this is Terry Suggs, County Administrator of beautiful Putnam County, reminding you of the beauty that is Putnam County. 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

0: 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We have a 30% chance of showers and thunderstorms. Mostly cloudy skies, a low around 72 with easterly winds at 3 to 8 miles per hour. Tomorrow, we have a slight chance of showers in the morning hours. And then later on, 60% chance of showers for the afternoon. Partly sunny skies, high near 90 with heat index values as high as 102. And calm winds becoming easterly at 5 to 8 miles per hour. Gusting is high as 15 miles per hour. And that's a look at your Bass Capital radio weather.
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1: NBC News Radio. I'm Chris Caraggio.
2: President Trump says Iran now faces a choice, accept a fair deal or cease to exist. Today he told reporters more oil is flowing out of the Strait of Hormuz since even before the start of the war, with the U.S. Navy in full control of the waterway. Trump added that Iran's economy is a wreck and they have no military. He spoke to reporters before leaving D.C. today for Denton, Texas, where he will tour the Peterbilt Motors facility and deliver remarks to workers. Texas is one of three states the president will visit over the next 2 days as he sells his economic message and pumps up Republican candidates before the midterms, which are now just over 30 days away. Much of the country could face flooding as a week-long threat develops. Millions will be under the threat from the major Texas metros of Dallas, Austin, and San Antonio, with the threat moving all the way up to Chicago. This is thunderstorms fueled by Hurricane Rachel and the remnants of Polo unleash torrential downpours. I'm Chris Caraggio, NBC News Radio.
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4: Vice President J.D. Vance capped off a Republican get-out-the-vote rally at Lakeland Airport on Thursday afternoon. He touted President Trump's efforts to lower drug prices and taxes on seniors, tips, and overtime.
5: We've put thousands of dollars back into the pockets of ordinary Floridians, from our retirees to our young families who are just starting to get their footing.
4: Democrats held a pre-buttle conference call. State Party Chair Nikki Fried called out rising prices.
6: Gas prices have soared past $4 a gallon. Healthcare premiums are up by an average of $591 a month.
4: Vance insisted the Trump administration is cleaning up issues from the Biden presidency. Senator Ashley Moody and candidate for Governor Byron Donalds joined Vance along with several other prominent Florida Republicans. The U.S. is tightening its Cuba embargo.
7: This is yet another example of the U.S. tightening the noose, but the plan could backfire. Cuba expert Dr. Andy Gomez says people on the communist island may get upset. Their way of life is becoming even more difficult, and that's not all.
8: I do not believe while Raul Castro is alive that Cuba is going to negotiate freely with the United States.
7: U.S. jurisdiction banks can no longer use the so-called U-turn authorization to process certain transactions. People-to-people educational travel is no longer allowed. Wendy Gersman, Miami.
4: Four astronauts are on their way to the International Space Station after blasting off this morning from Cape Canaveral. NASA's SpaceX Crew 13 lifted off at 11:10 a.m. aboard a SpaceX Falcon 9 rocket and Dragon spacecraft. Crew members are expected to dock this evening and begin their six-month mission. They'll conduct scientific research, technology, demonstrations, and maintenance. With Florida's News, I'm Reed Shepard.
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11: Sometimes we have to be reminded of those who've been so faithful around us. Hey, this is Pastor Terry, and here's some grace for your journey. The Apostle Paul was in Macedonia, and he began to do ministry, but he wanted to remind them of the faithfulness that he had shown them through the years. Listen to what he says. Now you yourselves know how I've lived among you the whole time, from the first day that I set foot in Asia, serving the Lord with all humility and with tears and with trials that happened to me through the plots of the Jews. Now look, I did not shrink from declaring you anything that would be profitable to you and teaching you in public from house to house. Has there been someone who's been faithful in your life? Maybe they need some encouragement today. Call up that pastor, that Sunday school teacher, that life group or home group leader, that ministry leader, and thank them for their faithfulness in season, out of season, through the good times and the bad, and you'll be a blessing to them, and you'll find unbelievable grace for your journey.
12: That was Pastor Terry Wright of Grace Fellowship, 2400 St. John's Avenue in Palatka, gracepalatka.org.

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1: Hi, I'm Sandy Hunsuckle.
2: And I'm Pastor John Schaefer with St. James Independent Methodist Church at 400 Reed Street here in Palatka. The psalmist wrote, "Your word is a lamp to my feet and a light to my path." At St. James, we stand firmly and faithfully on the word of God to light our way in this world and in our worship.
1: We invite you to join with us in our worship. We hold our casual service at 9 o'clock in the fellowship hall, and our traditional service is in the sanctuary at 11:15. Our Sunday school classes are held between these two services at 10 o'clock. We also have wonderful Wednesday youth fellowship beginning at 6 with dinner, 6:30 Bible study lesson after that. Thursday is our adult Bible study with dinner also at 6. Won't you join us? Hope to see you at one of these. Bye.
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0: 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Take a look at your weather forecast for this evening. We have a 30% chance of showers and thunderstorms. Mostly cloudy skies, a low around 72 with easterly winds at 3 to 8 miles per hour. Tomorrow, we have a slight chance of showers in the morning hours. And then later on, 60% chance of showers for the afternoon. Partly sunny skies, high near 90 with heat index values as high as 102. And calm winds becoming easterly at 5 to 8 miles per hour. Gusting is high as 15 miles per hour. And that's a look at your Bass Capital radio weather.
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Hi, this is Joy McGurl-Hadley from the Putnam County Master Gardeners. I'm here reminding you that we're there to help you with your horticulture needs, whether it's coming in for our free pH testing of your soil or having us tell you what to do about those pests in the garden. 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
1: When you go to your mailbox, check carefully. Somewhere in there, you're apt to find your sample ballot for the upcoming general election. Election supervisors in Putnam, Flagler, and St. John's County have been trying to get the word out to voters about those ballots. It's a chance to decide ahead of time how you want to vote and be able to look up the information. For the November 3rd election, you have three choices for voting: by mail, early voting, and election day on November 3rd. In Putnam, the early voting begins October 19th and continues through October 31st. In addition to statewide and local elections, there are three proposed amendments on the ballot that will have long-term effects for the state. This morning in Alachua County, near the Hatchet Creek Bridge on State Road 26, one driver was killed in a two-vehicle accident, according to Alachua County Sheriff's Office. The two-vehicle accident was on Northeast State Road 26 and the Hatchet Creek Bridge, and in addition to the death, led to serious injuries of people involved. The roadway was closed this morning. In Putnam County, Wednesday, four people were arrested on drug charges following a traffic stop. Putnam County deputies stopped a vehicle driven by Rocky Schumann, 41, of Keystone Heights, after he failed to stop at a stop sign. Schumann told officers he was driving with a suspended license, and that led to a body search by deputies who found methamphetamine on his. Then they searched the rest of the vehicle and found cocaine and trafficking amounts of methamphetamine inside a cup in the central console. The vehicle owner, Brandy Kane, 48, of Flora Home, was in the passenger seat next to the container. In the back seat, Justin Pallarino, 34, and Kirsten Yarborough, 27, both of Flora Home, were holding milkshakes. The one Yarborough had turned out to contain small baggies of drugs, one of which tested positive for fentanyl, according to the sheriff's office. Yarborough was already on felony probation for possession of a controlled substance without a prescription. Pallarino was holding burnt tinfoil commonly used for smoking narcotics. Kane was charged with trafficking methamphetamine, possession of containers using a structure for drug activity, possession of a New Legend drug without a prescription, and drug equipment possession. Her bond was set at $38,500. Schumann and Pallarino were each charged with possession of a controlled substance without a prescription and drug equipment possession. Their bonds were set at $3,000. Each. Yarborough faces two counts of possession of a controlled substance without a prescription, drug equipment possession, and probation violation. No bond has been set for her. St. John's County officials were on hand Wednesday on County Road 210 for ribbon cutting, celebrating the widening project of County Road 210. The roadway has gone from two lanes to four on a three-mile stretch from Cimarron Boulevard to Greenbrier Road in northwest St. John's County. Continuing growth in the area has led to problems with traffic. The project began in 2023 to widen from two lanes to four lanes, add sidewalks on both sides, and put in new traffic signals as northwest St. John's County continues to boom. On Wednesday in Crescent City, a new business opened, Dunkin' Donuts. The stores are now called Dunkin', but the products remain the same. The Palatka Fall Wine Stroll is set for Friday from 5 to 9 p.m. in downtown Palatka. Check-in starts at the Ameris Bank parking lot, 900 St. John's Avenue. Tickets are $30 apiece. In St. Augustine, Friday is First Friday Art Walk in downtown St. Augustine from 5 to 9 p.m. Admission to all participating galleries and exhibits is free and includes about 30 galleries. October is Domestic Violence Awareness Month, and the Lee Connolly House will be holding Pledge Purple Fridays every Friday in October, beginning tomorrow. Organizers are asking people to wear purple every Friday in October to show their support for Domestic Violence Awareness. 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
2: More U.S. forces are heading to the Middle East as President Trump issues a dire warning to Iran. Reports say a Marine Expeditionary Unit and the USS Theodore Roosevelt are heading to the region, which would bring the total number of carriers in the area to three. The news comes as President Trump said it's time for Iran to make a choice, accept a fair deal, or cease to exist. The Tennessee death row inmate who survived a failed lethal injection attempt is in critical condition. Krista Pike's attorneys said she is receiving life-saving medical care after yesterday's failed execution. She reportedly was still breathing and snoring after receiving two doses of phenobarbital. One of her lawyers said he saw at least seven needles go into Pike's arm during the execution attempt. Her attorneys are now calling for Governor Bill Lee to commute her sentence. And week four of the NFL season begins tonight as the Browns host the Steelers on Thursday Night Football. Both teams come into the contest at 2-1 in the early season. I'm Chris Caraggio, NBC News Radio.
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4: Many of Florida's top Republicans were on hand for a lunchtime rally at Lakeland's airport, led by Vice President J.D. Vance. He told the crowd Senator Ashley Moody and candidate for Governor Byron Donalds want what President Trump wants.
5: They want good jobs for Floridians. They want happy families. They want safe streets, and they want healthy food.
4: Vance touted success on illegal immigration and issues such as no taxes on tips or overtime. As for the Democrats, Vance called David Jolly a flip-flopping fraud and told Angie Nixon to get out of the country. Florida's Democratic Party leader Nikki Fried insists it's a different story in private.
6: Byron and the rest of Florida's GOP will sing Trump's praises, but behind closed doors, back at party headquarters, everyone is in panic.
4: President Trump plans rallies over the weekend, but the closest he'll get to our state is Mobile, Alabama. South Florida getting another prestigious university.
7: Considered a leader in computer science, AI, cybersecurity, and robotics, Carnegie Mellon University Miami is expected to break ground on 35 acres in Wynwood next year. Governor Ron DeSantis knew Citadel moving to Miami would be a big business boost, but he underestimated founder Ken Griffin's philanthropic impact, including this $3 billion gift.
8: I think people are going to look back on this 15 years, 20 years, 50 years from now, and be able to say, yeah, that was a really significant thing to accelerate Florida's momentum and create what I think is going to be one of the most incredible ecosystems in the United States.
7: Eric Rodriguez, Miami.
4: Four astronauts beginning a six-month mission at the International Space Station. They launched just after 11 this morning at Cape Canaveral aboard a Falcon 9 rocket and Dragon spacecraft. Rapper Rick Ross faces domestic violence charges in Miami Beach, the 50-year-old accused of battering and trying to strangle his girlfriend. Cast down 5 cents in Florida, just under $4.20 per AAA. With Florida's news, I'm Gordon Burr.
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11: Take a look at your weather forecast for this evening. We have a 30% chance of showers and thunderstorms. Mostly cloudy skies, a low around 72 with easterly winds at 3 to 8 miles per hour. Tomorrow, we have a slight chance of showers in the morning hours. And then later on, 60% chance of showers for the afternoon. Partly sunny skies, high near 90 with heat index values as high as 102. And calm winds becoming easterly at 5 to 8 miles per hour. Gusting is high as 15 miles per hour. And that's a look at your Bass Capital Radio weather.

0: Take a look at your weather forecast for this evening. We have a 30% chance of showers and thunderstorms. Mostly cloudy skies, a low around 72 with easterly winds at 3 to 8 miles per hour. Tomorrow, we have a slight chance of showers in the morning hours. And then later on, 60% chance of showers for the afternoon. Partly sunny skies, high near 90 with heat index values as high as 102. And calm winds becoming easterly at 5 to 8 miles per hour. Gusting as high as 15 miles per hour. And that's a look at your Bass Capital Radio weather.
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2: And I'm Pastor John Schaefer with St. James Independent Methodist Church at 400 Reed Street here in Palatka. The psalmist wrote, "Your word is a lamp to my feet and a light to my path." At St. James, we stand firmly and faithfully on the word of God to light our way in this world and in our worship.
1: We invite you to join with us in our worship. We hold our casual service at 9 o'clock in the Fellowship Hall, and our traditional service is in the sanctuary at 11:15. Our Sunday school classes are held between these two services at 10 o'clock. We also have wonderful Wednesday youth fellowship beginning at 6 with dinner, 6:30 Bible study lesson after that. Thursday is our adult Bible study with dinner also at 6. Won't you join us? Hope to see you at one of these. Bye.
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3: When you go to your mailbox, check carefully. Somewhere in there, you're apt to find your sample ballot for the upcoming general election. Election supervisors in Putnam, Flagler, and St. John's County have been trying to get the word out to voters about those ballots. It's a chance to decide ahead of time how you want to vote and be able to look up the information. For the November 3rd election, you have three choices for voting: by mail, early voting, and election day on November 3rd. In Putnam, the early voting begins October 19th and continues through October 31st. In addition to statewide and local elections, there are three proposed amendments on the ballot that will have long-term effects for the state. This morning in Alachua County, near the Hatchet Creek Bridge on State Road 26, one driver was killed in a two-vehicle accident, according to Alachua County Sheriff's Office. The two-vehicle accident was on Northeast State Road 26 and the Hatchet Creek Bridge, and in addition to the death, led to serious injuries of people involved. The roadway was closed this morning. In Putnam County, Wednesday, four people were arrested on drug charges following a traffic stop. Putnam County deputies stopped the vehicle driven by Rocky Schumann, 41, of Keystone Heights, after he failed to stop at a stop sign. Schumann told officers he was driving with a suspended license, and that led to a body search by deputies who found methamphetamine on his. Then they searched the rest of the vehicle and found cocaine and trafficking amounts of methamphetamine inside a cup in the central console. The vehicle owner, Brandy Kane, 48, of Flora Home, was in the passenger seat next to the container. In the back seat, Justin Pallarino, 34, and Kirsten Yarborough, 27, both of Flora Home, were holding milkshakes. The one Yarborough

0: Burrow hat turned out to contain small baggies of drugs, one of which tested positive for fentanyl, according to the sheriff's office. Yarbrough was already on felony probation for possession of a controlled substance without a prescription. Ballerino was holding burnt tinfoil commonly used for smoking narcotics. Kane was charged with trafficking methamphetamine, possession of containers using a structure for drug activity, possession of a New Legend drug without a prescription, and drug equipment possession. Her bond was set at $38,500. Schumann and Ballerino were each charged with possession of a controlled substance without a prescription and drug equipment possession. Their bonds were set at $3,000 each. Yarbrough faces two counts of possession of a controlled substance without a prescription, drug equipment possession, and probation violation. No bond has been set for her. St. Johns County officials were on hand Wednesday on County Road 210 for ribbon cutting, celebrating the widening project of County Road 210. The roadway has gone from two lanes to four on a three-mile stretch from Cimarron Boulevard to Greenbrier Road in northwest St. Johns County. Continuing growth in the area has led to problems with traffic. The project began in 2023 to widen from two lanes to four lanes, add sidewalks on both sides, and put in new traffic signals as Northwest St. Johns County continues to boom. On Wednesday in Crescent City, a new business opened, Dunkin' Donuts. The stores are now called Dunkin', but the products remain the same. The Palatka Fall Wine Stroll is set for Friday from 5 to 9 p.m. in downtown Palatka. 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Tickets are $30 apiece. In St. Augustine, Friday, it's First Friday Art Walk in downtown St. Augustine from 5 to 9 p.m. Admission to all participating galleries and exhibits is free and includes about 30 galleries. October is Domestic Violence Awareness Month, and the Lee Connolly House will be holding Pledge Purple Fridays every Friday in October, beginning tomorrow. Organizers are asking people to wear purple every Friday in October to show their support for domestic violence awareness. This is Marcia Lane, your roving reporter.
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0: 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We have a 30% chance of showers and thunderstorms. Mostly cloudy skies, a low around 72 with easterly winds at 3 to 8 miles per hour. Tomorrow, we have a slight chance of showers in the morning hours. And then later on, 60% chance of showers for the afternoon. Partly sunny skies, high near 90 with heat index values as high as 102. And calm winds becoming easterly at 5 to 8 miles per hour. Gusting is high as 15 miles per hour. And that's a look at your Bass Capital Radio weather.
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